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intermittent fasting. Have you ever done this to try to lose weight? Thanks for hanging out. I'm Dylan. Tightly controlled John Hopkins clinical trial suggests meal timing matters less than many believe. So they have said that intermittent fasting offers no extra weight loss benefit. I hate to go too long without food. I get really crabby. So for me, this was good news.

Kelly Osborne, Ozzy's youngest. There's an article today, loudersound.com has this, but Kelly said that she got to say goodbye, and she talks about the final conversation she had with her dad. We all know that we're going to finally get to see Ozzy's final concert, Back to the Beginning, going to hit theaters the end of October, and backtothebeginning.com if you want to find out what theater near you is going to show it.

0: Think back to college. Is there a smile on your face? Did you have a good time? I had a great time in college. It looks like college kids are trading the parties. Well, they're still partying, but they're doing a wellness party during the day. Not like the kind of parties that we went to when we were in college. We'll talk more about this.
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3: Tonight brings cloudy periods with lows in the upper 50s. Tomorrow, look for more clouds than sun, highs in the upper 60s, and east winds near 15. Rain moves in tomorrow night and settles in for the long haul, with close to 2 inches expected, lows near 60, and those east winds holding steady at 15. The weekend keeps the rain going too, with about 2 inches more likely and highs in the low 70s.
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Looks like college has changed quite a bit. I'm Dylan. Think back to when you went to college. Did you have a good time? I did too. I have a degree in recording. And, you know, I moved from my tiny little town of like less than 1,000 people in northeast Nebraska. And I went to Phoenix to go to college. And when I walked on the campus of the recording school, I was like, oh, I'm home. I finally located my people. We had a great time. We'd stay up late drinking, recording bands. That's not what is happening now. College kids are not partying like maybe you didn't party in college. I definitely did. They're doing wellness parties instead. So they get together during the day. They're doing a little Pilates or yoga, a run, an ice bath, and then a coffee or a matcha afterward. Let me say, you know, I like my booze. Not everybody does. There's nothing wrong with not drinking. And I suppose these college students will never have to retake one of their classes.

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0: Hello. Thank you for listening. I'm Dylan, and I am here to tell the truth. So this story has been viral for a couple days now. 58% of women want to take off their bra the minute they return home. This is incorrect. Ladies, back me up on this one. It is 97% of women over the age of 40. That is the correct percentage.
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2: Tonight brings cloudy periods with lows in the upper 50s. Tomorrow, look for more clouds than sun, highs in the upper 60s, and east winds near 15. Rain moves in tomorrow night and settles in for the long haul, with close to 2 inches expected, lows near 60, and those east winds holding steady at 15. The weekend keeps the rain going too, with about 2 inches more likely and highs in the low 70s.
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Hey, will you sign my baby? AC/DC, this video is pretty incredible today. So AC/DC missed out on their Toronto show because Rogers Stadium there was destroyed by some weather. So they did this pop-up, showed up anyway, and there's this woman who showed up and had Angus sign her baby. This is a true story. You can see the video online. It's, well, that's not what I expected to find online today.

If your name is Booze, do people expect you to, you know, sort of act out? Her name is B-O-O-Z-E. We're going to talk more about this woman in just a minute. Thanks for listening. I'm Dylan.

If your name is Booze, do people expect, you know, some trouble from you? I don't know. A woman named Booze flipped out on a store clerk because the checkout line was taking too long. She punched an employee, flashed a gun, and she was tracked down later after this because she left behind her wallet and her phone at the convenience store. Your name doesn't have to be Booze to get frustrated. Have you been there? I was there yesterday at the convenience store, and one of the kiosks stopped working, and there were two guys in their early 20s behind me and zero patience. Like, I didn't correct them or tell them that they shouldn't be talking to the clerk that way, but they got mad real quick.

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0: Tom Petty and the Heartbreakers. It looks like the Heartbreakers played together earlier this week, again for the first time since Tom Petty passed. That video is pretty cool. And we talked about this one yesterday, but there is a new Tom Petty box set. It will be out the first part of November. If you want to look into that, it's everything from 71 to 78.
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5: Tonight brings cloudy periods with lows in the upper 50s. Tomorrow, look for more clouds than sun, highs in the upper 60s, and east winds near 15. Rain moves in tomorrow night and settles in for the long haul, with close to 2 inches expected, lows near 60, and those east winds holding steady at 15. The weekend keeps the rain going too, with about 2 inches more likely and highs in the low 70s.
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If you're a chef, do you have to have an attitude, or can you be a nice chef? I've got a story about Chef Andrew. He's in Virginia, and he helped this elderly woman. I don't believe this guy probably yells at anybody. I'll tell you his story in just a minute.

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Have you ever worked a food service? I'm Dylan. You know that I have because I talk about it all the time. Okay, if you've done food service, think back to some of the chefs you've worked with. I've worked with some incredibly kind chefs, but also the kind that yell, too. I mean, I've seen it both ways. Chef Andrew works at a restaurant in Virginia and was recently recognized for a simple act of kindness made a big difference. So an elderly woman showed up to this new restaurant he was about to open, but they were not open yet, so he offered to give her a ride home. But on the way, he stopped and got the woman something to eat from another restaurant because his was not open yet. The kindest chef in the world? Yeah, Chef Andrew.

Well, hey, thank you for choosing to listen. I appreciate it. I'm Dylan. It is time for me to go. Can we talk again tomorrow? We'll listen to some great rock and roll, and we'll get ready for the weekend. I'm going to go find myself a cold one. 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
5: Skies stay partly cloudy overnight, with lows dropping to the upper 50s. Tomorrow turns mostly cloudy, highs reaching the upper 60s with east winds at 15. Rain moves in tomorrow night, bringing around 2 inches, with lows near 60 and those east winds holding steady at 15. Saturday brings another round of rain, close to 2 inches expected, with highs climbing into the low 70s.
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4: Skies stay partly cloudy overnight, with lows dropping to the upper 50s. Tomorrow turns mostly cloudy, highs reaching the upper 60s with east winds at 15. Rain moves in tomorrow night, bringing around 2 inches, with lows near 60 and those east winds holding steady at 15. Saturday brings another round of rain, close to 2 inches expected, with highs climbing into the low 70s.
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down. Your night takes its time. 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And you know what I'm talking about. 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

0: Skies stay partly cloudy overnight, with lows dropping to the upper 50s. Tomorrow turns mostly cloudy, highs reaching the upper 60s with east winds at 15. Rain moves in tomorrow night, bringing around 2 inches, with lows near 60 and those east winds holding steady at 15. Saturday brings another round of rain, close to 2 inches expected, with highs climbing into the low 70s.
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0: Tonight, skies stay mostly cloudy with lows dropping to the upper 50s. Today brings increasing clouds and highs near 68, with east winds around 15. Rain moves in tonight, with around an inch and a half expected, and lows in the low 60s as east winds continue at 15. Tomorrow, look for more rain, around 2 inches worth, with highs near 68.
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0: Tonight, skies stay mostly cloudy with lows dropping to the upper 50s. Today brings increasing clouds and highs near 68, with east winds around 15. Rain moves in tonight, with around 1.5 inches expected, and lows in the low 60s as east winds continue at 15. Tomorrow, look for more rain, around 2 inches worth, with highs near 68.
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0: Tonight, skies stay mostly cloudy with lows dropping to the upper 50s. Today brings increasing clouds and highs near 68 with east winds around 15. Rain moves in tonight with around an inch and a half expected and lows in the low 60s as east winds continue at 15. Tomorrow, look for more rain, around 2 inches worth, with highs near 68.
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0: Tonight, skies stay mostly cloudy with lows dropping to the upper 50s. Today brings increasing clouds and highs near 68, with east winds around 15. Rain moves in tonight, with around an inch and a half expected, and lows in the low 60s as east winds continue at 15. Tomorrow, look for more rain, around 2 inches worth, with highs near 68.
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1: My name is Zach Lind. 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
4: We start off with limited sunshine this morning, highs climbing into the upper 60s and east winds near 15. Tonight, rain moves in, an inch to an inch and a half expected, with a thunderstorm or two possible and lows near 61, winds holding steady out of the east near 15. Then tomorrow, another round of rain arrives, this time totaling around 2 inches, with temperatures again reaching the upper 60s.
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0: Hey, good morning, everybody.
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0: I mean, I shouldn't even have to tell you, but I will. Today is September the 18th, 2026. And you guys, today is Friday.
5: Yeah.
6: Oh my God.
0: I know, Greg.
7: I know.
0: Sounds just like you.
7: It totally does.
0: All right, welcome to Woody Show. My name is Woody. That's Greg Gore.
7: Yo.
0: We got Nennis.
8: What is up? 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
0: Gina Grad is here.
9: Hi.
0: Right there is Seabass.
10: What?
0: We got Sammy.
11: Hello.
0: Jeff G. Happy
12: hey.
0: Friday.
12: Happy Friday.
0: I see Bort, Menji, Dumbass Tyler, Vaughn is here, Morgan's here. It's Friday. Mission, get through it as quickly as we can into the weekend. Here we go.

0: 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It's Radio Music Festival weekend, so we're working all week. It's all fun stuff. Vegas this weekend, but whatever you got going on, let us know. Friday check-ins on the text over to 22987. 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
1: Yep.
0: We got the Friday fail stories coming up for you. We got the DUIQ. We got the birthdays, porno birthday here in a minute. Today, Greg, though, one of your favorite holidays.
2: Which?
0: Do you have your World Water Monitoring Day tree up?
1: Oh.
2: Water Monitoring Tree?
0: Well, I'm saying it's World Water Monitoring Day.
2: Oh, now I'm delayed getting.
0: It's a
2: delayed getting. Yeah,
0: it's a holiday in Greg's house.
2: I have the tree, and I'm going to decorate it today.
3: I was still trying to understand.
2: Yeah.
3: I thought it was like one of those chains where you break it off until you reach the day.
0: Do you still lie to everybody and say everybody that you have a bucket in your shower
2: right now.
0: To collect the water?
2: I used to, and that was never a lie. How dare you?
0: Yeah, right.
2: Oh, please.
0: Who here? By the way, okay. Who here? Did you ever hear this, Gina?
1: What? I know.
0: Greg claims that he would have a bucket. He would claim that he'd have a bucket in his shower, and he would use the bucket to collect the water while the water was warming up.
1: Wow, Greg.
0: As to not waste water. Now, here's why I think that is complete fiction. Aesthetically, can you picture Greg having a bucket? He won't even have like a KitchenAid mixer sitting out on his counter in his kitchen.
1: Your logic is sound, but
0: he doesn't sleep on the bed if it's made
1: too
0: right,
1: well. You're right, but when I think of Greg and a bucket, it has to be one of those like sauna bamboo buckets that's like very, as Greg would say, intentional.
3: No, I think old Greg for sure had a bucket.
0: Like at one time there was a bucket.
3: Yes, absolutely. Because remember when you and I faked a video where we left the water running at a theme park in the bathroom.
0: Greg said
2: wasn't a fake video.
3: No, but we went back and we shut it off.
0: We did, though.
3: Yes. No, I swear to God, we did.
2: Yes. But that was when I did what?
3: Yeah, he
0: said he's gonna quit.
2: Well, and I even grabbed a cardboard box and started packing my desk.
3: Yeah,
1: what?
2: Wow. Dude, I was so hardcore.
3: Yeah, because we showed him the video and we didn't tell him that we faked it.
0: He was so mad.
2: That pissed me off. And I had the bucket up until a few years ago.
4: Yeah. Mm-hmm. Well, here's my question: is Greg, where would Greg store that bucket so it would be unsightly?
1: And was it a fancy bucket?
0: No. Let's assume for the sake of argument that you did at one time have a bucket.
2: You're right.
0: Where'd you keep it?
2: It stayed in the shower. Do you know what a Roman shower is?
0: Is that like a golden shower?
2: No. So a Roman shower is sunken down.
1: Uh-huh.
2: So it's basically, let's say, 10 inches tall that you have to step down. And it has a faucet. It's not just the shower head. It's a faucet down below, like a bathtub faucet.
1: Uh-huh.
2: And then you pull the lever and make the shower water come off. So it's super easy to keep a bucket under that thing as it's like just rushing out.
0: Yeah, but you would see it.
1: Yeah, it wasn't like Home Depot bucket.
2: And then you take it outside and use that to water plants.
0: Home Depot, no, it was Lowe's.
1: Yeah, what kind of bucket
0: was it? That's the fancier one, right, Menace?
2: It was just a white bucket. I think it used to hold chlorine. Like chlorine tablets.
0: See, that's
2: that
0: right there. Why would you just have that hanging around?
2: But not anymore.
0: Yeah. Today is U.S. Air Force Day. Seabass, it's Chiropractic Founders Day.
1: Yeah.
0: There you go, Jeff G.
4: If you want a real good story, look at the founder of chiropractic or whatever the hell it is.
2: I'll look it up.
4: And look at what he believed in and how he founded it and tell me how legit it was.
0: Menace, it's National Concussion Awareness Day.
3: Okay. I've had a few of those. Real quick. With the water, Greg, did you gave it up because you looked at a globe, right? And found out we had a bunch.
2: Yeah, when we went on that Alaskan cruise, and I said, you know what?
0: Yeah, the globe's not even blue anymore.
2: We have a lot of trees and a lot of water.
1: We're all full up.
3: So we're
2: so
3: Gucci.
2: I need to chill.
0: Yeah, it's
3: but
0: national.
3: Yeah, I hit my head.
0: It's National First Love Day, National HIV AIDS and Aging Awareness Day.
1: Oh, together?
0: It's a fun one.
4: Let's throw that in there.
0: National Tradesman Day. Oh, it's Purple Bra Day.
4: Yes, queen.
0: Rice Krispie Treat Day.
3: Oh, hell yeah.
0: Dude, pro tip, the ones that you buy from the store, don't get the regular ones, the regular Rice Krispie Treats.
1: Yeah.
0: They sell a version called the Homemade or Homestyle.
1: Homestyle.
2: Are you still on that kick?
0: I'm not on the kick, but if I'm going to get one, that's the one I get.
1: They're so good.
0: Rice Krispie Treat Homestyle. They sell them in the stores and stuff.
2: Exceptionally.
0: That one craps all over that other bland garbage one that they sell.
3: Dude, I just had the chocolate ones last week.
0: Those are good?
3: Yeah. No, not the pre-made, though. Like, we made them at home.
0: Like, so like is it like with the Cocoa Krispies?
3: Yep.
0: Right? Yeah. That's good.
4: Wait, when you say we made them.
3: I mean, I watched.
0: Nacho. Nacho
5: Have you ever done the Fruity Pebbles ones at home, too?
3: Yeah.
5: Those are fire.
3: Yeah.
5: Have you ever
1: That's what I think of. Level. Like, those are definitely weed crispies.
5: Those are, those are so good. Yeah, the, it's one more thing. National Cheeseburger Day.
3: Delicious. Oh, hell yes. Nice.
5: Yeah, dude. I saved the best for last for you, Menace.
3: The cheeseburger. I know stuff about that.
5: You do?
3: Yeah. I know where
5: it was. Please tell us all about it.
3: It was invented in Pasadena, California. Unfortunately, where it was invented is no longer there, but they have a little plaque. It's a bank now.
5: Menace went on a field trip there.
1: Yeah.
5: To pay homage.
3: Look it up.
1: Yeah, 1924 Pasadena.
5: Yeah, he brought like one of those Guadalupe candles, left it there.
3: I did.
5: Yeah.
2: Christ.
5: Birthplace of the cheeseburger.
3: Yeah, I poured out a 40.
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7: We start off with limited sunshine this morning, highs climbing into the upper 60s and east winds near 15. Tonight, rain moves in, an inch to an inch and a half expected, with a thunderstorm or two possible and lows near 61, winds holding steady out of the east near 15. Then tomorrow, another round of rain arrives, this time totaling around 2 inches, with temperatures again reaching the upper 60s.
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0: Phones are open, 877-44-WOODY. You can text us. Text over to 22987. There was a study looking at status symbols. And so people were asked the question, like, what's an item or something that people have that's a sign that you made it in life? And the first thing I thought about was Menace and how he bought that KitchenAid stand mixer. Not that he bakes or does anything like that.
2: It's just visual, and Greg can appreciate it.
3: Yeah, it's like, look, Ma, I made it.
2: Yeah.
0: But that's what Menace told us at the time.
3: Yeah, because definitely.
0: He always saw that as a...
2: mixer, yeah.
0: Yeah, he always saw that as a...
3: I get it.
4: You've arrived.
2: Yep. Because they're
0: a sign.
4: Yeah.
2: I mean, they are still expensive.
4: Mm-hmm. They are.
2: You know, when you're a kid, they're like $1 billion to you, you know?
3: Yeah.
0: It's like everybody on the Food Network's got it. You know?
3: Right. It's like a sculpture for your kitchen counter.
0: Yeah. 19% said they bought something to impress other people. Most people say status symbols have become less important to them as they've gotten older. But the most popular answers.
3: Got to be a car, right?
0: A high-end watch. Was number one on the list, which I know Greg is not a necessarily.
3: Not into that.
4: Yeah, I get it.
0: Like I do like watches, but I don't like them for any other purpose other than I think that's a cool watch.
4: It's pretty. Mm-hmm. I don't think I've ever noticed anyone's watch.
0: And I'm not into watches where I want to sit around and talk about them either. The way that like some of these guys are into whiskeys or beers
4: exhausting.
0: Or wine people. Like I don't want to sit and chop it up with watch guys.
4: Well, and you also don't have like sparkly diamonds around your watches. Or no. I would have noticed that.
0: I mean, I've got nice watches. But yeah, that's also like not my style.
4: Yeah.
0: I think dudes wearing diamonds is a weird, I don't know.
4: You got to be an athlete.
0: It's kind of girly.
4: Mm. Yeah.
0: Yeah. Other than like, if you have where you see like an NFL player and he's got like the big giant like diamond earrings, something like that. But I think other than that, I think either it's tacky or girly, depending on what we're talking about.
2: I think on a necklace it's okay and earrings, but when I see it on a watch, I don't believe it's real.
0: When dudes have diamonds embedded into their wedding band, I think that looks tacky. Like
4: I've
0: never girly.
4: Seen that. Yeah,
0: there's a couple where it's kind of flush with the
2: and it's wrapped all the way around.
5: Yeah. Not too gay.
3: The channel set. Yeah. Diamond.
0: See? Channel set.
3: Channel set.
5: Channels. And let's say this. Real wealth doesn't do that. You don't see Bill Gates.
2: No.
5: You don't see Jeff Bezos. You don't see Elon Musk.
4: Thank you. Quiet
5: you don't see who's the face from the Mavericks. You don't see Mark Cuban with that garbage. That's fake wealth. You're stupid. You're nouveau riche. You're trashy loser.
2: I told you I ran
5: into did I just not prove my point?
2: I ran into that billionaire over at Coachella, and he was wearing a black t-shirt and jeans.
5: Yeah. If you think a chain with bling on it is cool, you're a trashy loser.
4: You heard it here.
2: Yeah, Tyler.
0: Jeez,
5: I mean, he comes from that.
0: Tyler,
5: mindset.
0: Tyler, you have a
5: mindset.
2: Yeah, you have a chain.
0: He has the chain, but yours doesn't have diamonds or fake diamonds or
6: mine's just stainless steel.
0: Just a cool chain.
4: Yeah, it's classy.
5: But it's his neck to sparkle.
6: It was like $50. I knew what I was buying.
0: Yeah,
2: but you want to level
3: that
2: up.
3: Gold, that'd be
6: maybe
3: a house.
6: We'll see.
0: Every once in a while, I think the chain is something that you can either pull off. You can either pull the look off or you can't. Mm-hmm. Not everybody. The chains are not for everybody.
2: No.
3: Definitely not. Tyler can pull it off.
4: Yeah,
3: I think.
4: He can.
6: Thank you, Greg.
3: I truly believe that.
4: And all the fifth grade boys, I can tell you, all wear gold chains and think they're cool.
0: Oh, yeah.
5: Mm-hmm. Exactly. Because they're trying to be, they're stupid.
0: So what the other most popular answers, again, people asked with the, item or something that people is like a sign that you've made it in life. Luxury handbag. Mm. See, now all that right. I don't get.
3: Could care less.
0: The latest iPhone. Still?
2: Yeah.
0: Really?
2: I mean, if you get the Max.
0: This is big. I keep seeing more people with the at-home sauna. They have it like in their backyard.
4: Yeah, they're selling those at Costco.
0: Yeah, cold plunges.
4: Yeah.
0: Things like that. A hot tub or a pool. Designer shoes.
4: Don't care.
0: A walk-in closet.
4: Yes. Rules.
0: Walk-in closet's one thing. But the closet that has its own island, like a kitchen has.
4: Yes. Like a bench in the middle.
0: You see those Greg's on Greg's some of those.
3: I know, I'm
0: finishing.
3: About to have an orgasm.
0: Greg's about to cream.
3: My dream.
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2: Well, here's a diet I hadn't heard about yet.
3: Okay.
4: All right.
2: The biblical eating diet.
3: Oh.
2: You've heard of this?
3: Yes, I think, if I'm not mistaken, I think Chris Pratt did this.
5: Really?
3: I saw that.
5: This has been floating around.
3: Yeah, go ahead. Tell us about it.
2: It's built around consuming only foods mentioned in the Christian Bible. Things like lamb, fish, lentils, figs, olive oil, and whole grains while avoiding...
4: Uncrustables.
2: No processed foods like your Uncrustables. Because that wouldn't have appeared in the scripture. Yeah.
6: That sounds not bad.
2: Isn't that just what they call clean eating? Or
3: what's the point specifically? Like, is it specifically about health, or is it like a spiritual thing?
2: No, I think it's just basically to stop eating processed stuff. And the, like I said, the clean eating thing has been big for a while.
7: Yeah, it's kind of like Whole30.
3: Yeah, but this is very specific food.
6: Ooh, could you have wine?
3: That would be insane if you couldn't.
2: Now, there is a Nashville-based Christian dietitian.
5: Nice.
2: Her name's Abby, and she incorporates Bible verses into her nutrition content, noting a scene in the book of John where Jesus eats bread and fish, the push against processed foods, and overlaps with the existing whole food, locally sourced, prayer-based content community thing that's going on. And so they say the spiritual thing just sets it apart from just the ordinary clean eating. So you're combining your, oh God, please God, stop letting me continue to be fat. Yeah. You combine that with your clean eating stuff.
5: Oh, she's got a hat that says Jesus ate carbs.
2: All right.

0: good.
1: Yeah. People are asked, Greg, I thought of you when I saw that. I had to bring.
2: Oh, babe.
1: Yeah. All right. So people are asked, what's a fancy food word that makes you instantly roll your eyes when you see it on a menu?
0: Oh, a fancy food word.
1: Well, I'll give you an example of what they're getting at here. Like when you hear in the ads, hand-sliced avocados.
0: It's the stupidest phrase. How else are you going to slice it?
1: Yeah. Handcrafted.
3: Yeah.
0: Oh, yeah.
1: So it's made by hand, like all food is?
0: Like everything?
4: I don't want to take this away from Greg, but avocados can be smashed and or pureed.
3: In like pestle and mortar.
4: Right.
0: Right, but how do you get it out of their peel or
4: whatever
0: the word
4: is? Through a machine.
1: Hand cut.
0: But that doesn't make it fancier.
1: A knife was surely involved.
3: Yeah.
1: You know?
0: Right.
1: Hand cut.
3: And they've changed homemade to housemade.
1: Housemade
3: potato chips.
0: Yeah. Oh, okay. I was thinking, so this is some stuff that you would see on a menu.
1: Yeah, like how they phrase things like that.
3: Like farm to fork.
1: Yeah, or farm to table. Yeah. Sounds fresh. A lot of gray area.
3: Yeah.
1: There,
0: you know what I think is douchey on a menu? It'll be like pork chop, $32. Filet mignon, $46. Fresh fish, AQ.
3: AQ?
1: Oh, yeah, market price.
3: I was thought it was market price.
0: But it says AQ.
3: Quietly?
0: Question, maybe? I don't know.
1: Is that just
0: but
1: a code for market price?
0: Douchey.
1: Right?
2: Yeah.
1: But also, market price instead of what? Actually listed price? Like what?
3: Yeah. I'm sorry. I haven't checked the market price of flounder today.
0: I'm not well versed on the current price of clam.
4: Do you want those? Do you want to know, Greg?
3: Yeah.
0: I don't. I mean, I would love to know.
4: As quoted.
3: So, where's
2: it quoted at?
3: Well, yeah, exactly.
4: When you ask your server, they'll quote it to you.
3: Oh, my God.
4: Or your waitress.
1: Yeah, it depends on how much they have based on how much they ordered.
3: I've never heard of AQ.
1: We can let this go.
2: Those ribeyes that we had that we went, they said it was market price. I never saw that for ribeyes before.
1: This is like they promoted it as like a super, I forget how many day dry aged something.
3: How good does a ribeye sound right
1: now? Yeah, because then you could say that you add the whole dry age thing on there. They can immediately jack the price up.
4: Menace, I'll tell you, ribeyes, Greg, I know you're going to hate this, insanely priced. A new grocery store opened up across from us, so we got little coupons in our mailers. Half, and like every 5 days, you get a new treat.
3: Ooh.
4: And one of them was half off ribeyes.
3: Oh,
4: so I walk in. And I'm like, I'm going to get my half-off ribeye. Uh-huh. The regular price for the ribeye was a mere $40 per pound.
1: $40?
4: Even at $20 per pound, I wasn't buying it.
0: No.
1: What?
2: Damn.
4: The
2: hell?
4: It's one of them fancy, smaller sort of restaurants, grocery stores.
0: Yeah. Uh-huh.
4: But artisan. Even then, I looked around at all the stuff is just...
1: artisan.
3: No, thank you.
2: Damn.
4: Yeah. These prices be too damn high.
1: Yeah. People were asked, what's a fancy food word that makes you instantly roll your eyes when you see it on the menu? Curated.
0: Ugh. Yes.
1: It's a restaurant. It's not a museum.
3: Yeah, right.
4: Saying that for years.
1: Handhelds. These are the sandwiches.
0: Handhelds.
3: Yeah, sandwiches, exactly.
0: That seems like low budget to me.
1: Yeah, you ever see those posts where it's like, you just know when you see these things, your burger's going to be 50 bucks. And the handlebar mustache.
3: Yes. The denim apron.
1: Denim apron, metal stools.
3: Yes.
0: Such a cliche.
1: Yeah. 877-44-WOODY. 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
1: 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There's Greg Gorey.
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3: All right, welcome back, and we go over to this direction of the studio.
0: Oh.
3: From right to left on your studio dial. That is the one and only Seabass, and he's got This Week in Audio.
4: We got the biggest sports story of the week. It is not NFL results, etc., etc. It is women craps herself during race. This is
3: I got a picture.
4: Yeah, the photos and the videos are fantastic. It is, should be the biggest sports story. Menace, have you not seen the lady crapping herself?
5: Yeah, I'm into running. I don't know.
4: So it's not running.
0: Yeah, nope. So the event, it was in Beijing. It's a company called Hyrox.
4: Well, yeah, you know what? But Woody, we could tell the story, or because she's Australian, we could have fun with accents.
0: Oh.
4: We could have Aussie news, news.com.au tell us the story.
0: All right.
4: Yeah, all right.
6: Melbourne's Joanna Wetrick absolutely crushed the Hyrox Pro event in Beijing in just over an hour. But her win has sparked debate, as footage and images show Joanna powering through shared stations like the rower and sled push with feces running down her legs.
4: See, it's better with
0: that. Look at the picture.
7: Oh, God, yeah.
0: This chick crapped herself.
4: And by running.
0: Yeah.
4: And kept going. Chunks.
0: Not
4: just wet chunks.
0: Oh, no.
8: But doesn't make you respect her more? Like, I would have quit and cried, and that'd be the end of it.
0: Hyrox is a fitness racing sports event kind of company and brand.
4: It's the new, it's taken over what CrossFit was.
0: Yeah. A standard, I had to look it up, so I learned.
4: Oh.
0: Hyrox race, it's 8 rounds of a 1 kilometer run, so a little over half a mile. Followed by 1 workout station. So 8 kilometers of running. So about 5 miles of running, and then 8 workouts. Like you heard, like sled, push, pull, rowing, burpees, lunges, wall balls.
7: Easy,
0: F that.
7: Easy.
0: All the fun stuff.
7: Yeah.
5: Question. Why do people crap themselves when doing this?
4: I think it's a combination of things. It's the stress. Because you see this in marathons sometimes too.
7: Yeah. I've seen those photos.
4: I think it's a lot of like the liquids they're drinking, like a lot of liquid protein throughout the thing. Like I had, for instance, I was not in a Hyrox race, but I had a big old thing of the powdered hotel breakfast eggs recently. And like that, boom, that ran right through. More from...
0: Should have gone with the one-touch pink.
5: Pancake maker. More solid.
4: Yeah, exactly. Yeah.
0: Some hotel eggs.
4: More from Australian news.
0: All right.
6: She even posted a now-deleted hospital selfie on an IV drip, captioning it, "A win is a win." Organizers confirmed they closed affected lanes, replaced carpet, and scheduled deep cleaning procedures overnight. Critics argue the competition should have paused immediately.
4: Why? Because they have shared spaces. So, like, if she's doing
8: the rowing machine.
0: Right. Guys, if you're supposed to wipe down the equipment at the gym, for sweat.
8: Just as a courtesy.
4: She's leaving tracks.
0: That's just etiquette.
7: Right.
8: Okay, that I get.
9: Maybe that was a strategy so no one could catch her.
4: Yeah, exactly. But Hyrox, I will say this for ladies out there, it's much more women friendly than CrossFit ever was, because
8: you don't have to flip tires.
4: And it's not as much heavy weights. You're not doing as much deadlifts or any deadlifts, actually.
0: Yeah.
4: It's more things like burpees, wall balls. So you're still getting fit.
0: They also let you to continue after you poo yourself.
4: So it's good fundraising. Yeah. Hyrox, people, look it up. It's fun. Speaking of butts and Australia, how's their butt pie? There is controversy about a new toy, which is this big pair of ass cheeks that farts and giggles and dances.
7: Oh. Sounds like something we'd get for the studio.
4: Sounds like something that currently is on the way thanks to Amazon.
8: Yes.
4: But, Greg, we think it's all fun and games.
7: Of course it is.
4: No, there's a darker side. So says 10 News Australia.
10: This is a children's toy called Chester Cheeks Dancing Toy. The packaging promotes the toy as something you can stretch, squeeze, and basically twerk.
11: Invitation to touch bum cheeks, which I don't think is appropriate to instill a message like that into young children.
7: Because that's what they're going to do.
4: Hey, Mom.
0: That's a Greg Gorey classic.
5: Yeah.
0: That's the longest fart ever in the history of Guess Who's Gas.
7: Thank you.
4: Hey, guys.
7: Record holder.
4: Shall we?
0: Yep.
7: Yeah. Oh, yeah. Greg, live version. Yeah.
8: Oh, God.
0: This is going to be one of your protein ones. I guess.
8: That sounded wet.
0: Seabass.
4: Anybody else?
7: Sammy.
0: It's Sammy.
4: As if the queen of farts.

0: Yeah, but that was wet.
1: Yeah, it was disgusting.
2: Can you smell it?
0: I don't smell
3: actually,
0: it.
3: Actually, no, it's actually pretty clean.
0: I was preparing myself for the smell, yeah. And it didn't come.
4: So morning farts are kind of odor-free.
2: Hmm. Yeah, because we also have a sea bass fart in the...
5: Lloyd's.
2: In the best of folder.
5: Oh.
4: Oh, really?
5: In the Hall of Fame.
2: Yeah, from March of 2021. This is...
4: See? Oh, wow. That's good.
3: Yeah. Squeezed it all out of the end.
5: Good to the last drop.
6: Very good.
5: Yeah. So the farting butt toy might teach kids that it's okay to play with butts.
4: Yeah,
5: and touch
4: totally
5: them and scratch
4: will.
5: Them and,
0: other
5: yeah,
0: people's
5: yeah.
0: butts.
4: Serious exactly. concern.
5: Mm-hmm. Speaking of sports, jokes are not fun anymore. And you may have heard that Arch Manning, the upcoming man, he's the current quarterback at Texas. Well, there's sort of a semi-viral clip where after Texas wins. Mm-hmm. Big win, come from behind, blah, blah, blah, blah, blah. The coach is being interviewed by Holly Rowe.
0: Yeah. Oh, yeah.
5: He's been working the sidelines on games for 30-something years. Mm-hmm. And he's wanting to go play, celebrate with his team, so he kind of blows her off. They made a bunch
2: kinda.
5: Of...
2: Kinda.
5: Yeah.
6: Well, there was kind of a pre-story that she was talking smack that they wouldn't win the game.
0: Oh.
5: That's all possible.
6: Huh? Yeah.
5: But anyways, it was very dismissive, and what made it worse is instead of being like, okay, coach, thanks, she was like, ugh.
2: Oh, yeah, she looks so dejected and
5: pissed. Don't you know that I'm the sidelines girl who's been doing this for 30 years?
2: Yeah.
5: Well, Arch Manning was being told, they're talking about that. Like, there's been some AI remixes where he's like slapping her and doing all kinds of like silly things, like, get out of my face, bitch. Mm-hmm. So Arch Manning discusses that at his press conference.
7: I saw AI edit Starks interview. have y'all seen that one? That's a good one. Of him slapping Holly Rowe.
5: Now,
6: yeah,
5: there's a shocked face in this room from one Gina.
0: That I just wasn't expecting it to go that way.
5: But the crowd saw it. They thought it was funny. Everybody
6: loved it.
2: See, and it's AI, so no one really got hit.
0: Yeah.
2: Right,
0: because
2: there's no victims.
0: No victims.
5: Yeah. Right. It was a silly thing. Yeah. Well, he's now had to apologize.
2: Oh.
5: Because quite frankly.
2: Did he make the video?
5: No, but he laughed about it and he told people about it and they laughed about it.
2: So?
5: Mm-hmm. So it's not funny when it's a woman.
0: I want to see this.
6: Yeah,
4: not allowed.
6: If it was a guy getting hit.
5: Well, that's the thing. This came up with the recent Jackass movie, is that people, men and women, don't like seeing women get hurt, even in comedy scenarios. Guys, kick them in the crotch all day, every day. Fall off a building all day, every day.
0: Well, you're usually doing that to each other.
5: Right, sure, but even like when we're not doing it to each other.
0: If a girl hits another girl, I think everybody celebrates.
5: Catfight. Okay, in a sexy way, yeah.
2: like the housewives type stuff.
0: Right.
2: Like, what's the Zeus Network stuff?
6: Oh, yeah.
0: The World Star. Yeah.
2: It's like baddies.
6: Hey, baddies Atlanta, what up?
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1: Are you in favor of expanding Medicaid?
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17: We start off with limited sunshine this morning. Highs climbing into the upper 60s and east winds near 15. Tonight, rain moves in. An inch to an inch and a half expected, with a thunderstorm or two possible and lows near 61. Winds holding steady out of the east near 15. Then tomorrow, another round of rain arrives, this time totaling around 2 inches, with temperatures again reaching the upper 60s.
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You're on Rock 96.1 and 101.1. Got a after-hours voicemail that came in. We got a lot of feedback when Jeff was talking about his back issues and

0: he had you know, surgery, and he just went for, you know, acupuncture. Yeah, he went for acupuncture. Yeah, somebody somebody hit us up on the After Hours voicemail.
1: Hey, Jeff G, this is Hugh. He's saying about doing the acupuncture, and the best that tells me, I know everybody's situation is different, but it is the deepest tissue in the soul.
0: Hold on, I'm guessing. Whoa. That's Pittsburgh.
2: Oh, I know that. I'm just trying to figure out what he's even saying.
3: By the phone connection?
0: He hasn't got to it yet, I don't think. But I heard, hold on. 724. There it is. Boom.
4: I love that accent, by the way.
0: Yeah, Pittsburgh accent.
3: Hanging out with Aunt Chrissy.
0: Yeah. Oh, dude, we have some ideas for stuff to do with Aunt Chrissy.
5: Yes.
0: I think everybody's going to love it. Hold on. All right, so here, back to his name.
1: Hey, Jeff G, this is Hugh. He's saying about doing the acupuncture. And the best that tells me, I know everybody's situation is different, but it is the deepest tissue massage you can get. Man, it seems to relax you. You come out feeling like Jell-O. I don't know if you tried it in office. If you haven't, you ought to, I don't know, give it a go. Later, bro.
0: Yeah,
5: try it or not. Give it a go.
0: Give it a go.
2: Does he say ass pump in the beginning?
4: No,
2: ass
4: pump. I think he's trying to say acupuncture, but his phone drops out.
2: Okay. Yeah. It says, try the ass pump.
5: Have you ever tried getting your
0: ass pumped? CBS is so disappointed in Jeff.
3: Well, not in Jeff. I'm disappointed in the medical system at large that it was tricked to however many years ago into covering acupuncture instead of saying, oh, this is nonsense that has been shown to be shown not to work. You know, when you actually do sham controlled trials,
0: I strongly
4: disagree because it works. But it's proven to bring down inflammation, and that's exactly what it did for me.
3: That's not true. the placebo effect works, but the placebo effect, not to get into a whole thing, because we could go on for days about this, only erodes trust in actual science. He was like, well, if it makes him feel better, no. The wrong thing. You know, I could have Greg hold a ruby gem.
0: So there's no there's no possibility.
3: They've done, again.
0: I'm saying for you, like in your own brain, there's no possibility. You can't acknowledge a possibility that Jeff did this and for him it worked.
3: That's not what works mean. Works is not actually did a medical thing.
4: It relieves pain.
3: Curing. No, it doesn't. No.
4: So you're saying a whole culture is completely full of crap and like the whole.
3: Now he's
4: Chinese.
3: Saying. Yeah, no, absolutely.
4: Eastern medicine is just a farce.
3: That's part of the problem is that people think that just because something is far away from me and ancient, it must be good.
4: That's
3: the argument you just used.
4: I said it works for me, I'm asking you if you feel that it's false.
3: Know that because they have done. I use my book, Trick or Treatment, where it's tough to do double blind.
0: How do you have that book just at the ready?
3: Because it's been sitting here for years.
5: He carries it around.
3: And they talk about how acupuncture, the reason it came to America was because of when Nixon went to China and opened that up, blah, blah, blah, 1970, whatever. It was allowed to, you know, it came here, and then a bunch of dumb hippie, you know, stupid yuppie suburb moms are like, oh, it's far away and ancient, therefore it must be mystical and heal and quote work. Well, when they actually did the tests, which is tough to do with acupuncture because it's tough to do a double blind test, but they found ways to like put fake needles and so on and so forth. There is no benefit above placebo. There's nothing in that is, you know, there's these meridians in your body, but how are they? Where are they? What are they?
5: According to, let's talk about the real expert in the room, ChatGPT. You tell me if these four things could even be remotely possible. Cause I said, how does acupuncture work? I didn't say, is it good, bad, right, or wrong?
3: Did you put work in quotes?
5: Let me tell you the four things it lists. It says the needles stimulate nerves in the skin and muscles.
3: I'm sure they do.
6: Yeah, okay. You poke them.
3: You feel a needle, of course.
5: Okay, there
3: obviously,
5: you go. The stimulation can cause the body to release endorphins and other chemicals involved in pain regulation.
3: So a massage.
5: Because you're getting like excited or whatever.
3: Right, right. Yeah, okay. So a massage or touching. Okay. Yeah.
0: Well, it can also, like when you climax, it releases whatever. It will knock a headache out.
4: In your brain, yeah.
3: Yeah, okay.
5: So that's a thing.
3: Okay, again, but the keep going though.
5: Okay. It can also affect how the brain and spinal cord process pain signals.
3: You have to show me more on that.
5: And local stimulation may increase blood flow, you know, to that area and muscle relaxation. Sure. So this is a different kind of
4: massage. Why can't acupuncture work?
7: Would you say massages don't work?
3: That's not what acupuncture claims. They claim I'm tapping into specific meridian,
5: your chi
6: chakra,
3: meridians.
4: Chakras. If it works, it works.
3: We can go on forever about this, but that is not what they claim. You guys are saying, well, it kind of does these other things, but I'm claiming it does these things.
8: But who's they? I mean, any different acupuncture person could claim whatever it is that they're saying that works. How do we know that there's not someone saying what Gina just told us? Well,

0: Who are these people that you're talking about?
1: Oh, they are people who work at dumpy strip malls.
0: Well, it says the traditional explanation is that it balances your cheeks.
1: Exactly.
2: Right,
1: exactly.
2: 562 says sea bass is just a shell for big medicine.
1: Right. Just a shell for evidence-based science.
3: Yeah.
1: The scientific method. The whole reason that we have anything good in our lives.
2: He is a man of science. We can all agree on that.
4: The Woody Show. We'll be right back.
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0: Hey, it's the Woody Show. I'm Woody. That's Ravy.
1: Hi.
0: Hey. There's Greg Gorey.
2: Hey.
0: Menace Seabass. 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
1: It's kind of like how the doctor needs to see your penis, even though you came in for a sprained wrist.
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3: The Woody Show original game. Why are they screaming? That's why we play audio of somebody just absolutely losing their mind. And go around the room, guess to the why they're screaming. Here it is.
0: All right, why they screaming? I know the answer.
4: I mean, I want to be there.
3: There's a reason why Woody knows the answer, but I'll go around the room.
5: That sounds wild.
0: Because I'm a big fan of The Karate Kid, and that's when Sato was trapped because a big storm came out. Miyagi!
4: Oh, in the second one, yeah.
0: Miyagi!
5: It sounds like he's saying, why me?
3: Yeah, okay, I'll give you a clue. It is not in English.
4: Definitely a roller coaster, right?
3: Well, roller coaster, good, because a lot of girls scream.
4: Rides.
3: Okay. Anybody else?
2: Is it a serious situation?
3: Oh, yes.
4: Okay. Oh, I didn't know that.
2: Tsunami?
6: That's what I was going to say. Like a
4: natural
6: disaster.
4: I thought it was a ride.
5: Yeah, is it one of those waves?
0: It's a ride.
5: It's getting crazy. Yeah. Wait, is that recent earthquake that was like 7 point something?
3: I'll say Gina's got the best answer. It is a 737.
4: Oh, no.
3: Right. In Iran. That upon takeoff basically just starts falling apart.
4: Oh, God, I did see this.
0: They hit a bump and then the ceiling started coming down.
3: Right. Literally just things are separating.
0: Yeah, like the fuselage was intact, right? Uh-huh. But, like, you know how they put up, like, the panels and stuff and the overhead
3: just
0: compartments all
3: snap?
0: Yeah, they hit a bump and all that stuff just started, like, coming down. So, oh, me again! People start freaking out and stuff. Right, the screaming helps.
3: Right, right. Well, here, Woody, this is actually something.
2: It's a reflex.
3: As a flight expert, Iran's Civil Aviation Organization, which apparently is four goats, said they attribute the event to landing gear shimmy caused by a worn, leaking, and corroding shimmy damper.
4: A shimmy damper. That sounds like, shimmy damper.
3: Yeah. This was during takeoff, apparently, and that little, whatever that thing to help didn't work. The shocks, I guess.
2: The anti-shimmy damper?
3: Right. And
0: all right, well, so the gear can shimmy upon takeoff. I mean, obviously with the...
2: And it makes it all rock.
0: Right. Yeah, so, and that could cause everything to shake, which shook the ceiling loose, and I guess there's a shimmy damper, which would keep it from doing not functioning.
2: Like a boat stabilizer.
0: That makes sense.
3: Right. Now it says, do they even make 737s anymore? I don't think they do.
0: Don't know.
2: Do we know the end result of all this?
3: Everybody
0: lived.
3: It happened during takeoff, so they just aborted takeoff.
4: Oh, my God.
3: But after that guy said, oh, what?
0: Yeah. They just nosedive right into the ground.
5: Shimmy all.
0: Yep. Like, forget it. If it doesn't look right inside here, we're just going to nosedive.
3: Yeah, whatever.
0: Why live?
2: Chances are good. It's going to happen on many other flights.
0: This week in audio.
3: All right. A much more chill guy. This is Trevor Creek, or Creaky, lives in the middle of Illinois, and he noticed a tornado coming to his house. Or not to visit, but to destroy.
5: Yeah. Oh, yeah.
2: Hi.
3: And he just said, well, you know what? If I'm going to die, I might as well get it on video. And this is what happened with Travis.
7: Bro, there's a tornado outside right now. Oh, my gosh. What in the world just happened?
0: Yeah, right, this isn't super new, right? This has been around for like a couple months or something.
5: I would say a week or something.
3: Yeah, like a week or
0: two. Because there was one that sounded very similar to that, where there's this guy like, oh, there's a tornado. And then he's like in his kitchen or something like that. He's very calm. And then the next thing the whole house is gone. He's still standing
3: there. This is a guy he was in like his living room. Yeah, this is super new.
5: He was inside, then he was outside.
3: Exactly.
0: Yeah. But there was another one that was very similar.
2: Yeah.
5: But hey, tornadoes.
2: I highly admire his mellow demeanor.
3: As his roof is being ripped off his house.
0: I'm hanging out here in every house that's getting hit by a tornado until I don't survive one.
3: No, right. Yeah. Kidding. So here he is surveying the damage.
7: I mean, I feel all right. I got scraped up. That was insane. The whole house that I'm living in just got torn to pieces. Oh, my car's tore up. My whole house is tore up.
0: We're definitely NATO-ing, boys.
8: Yeah. Holy crap. The Woody Show will be right back.
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0: And it is time for some Friday fail stories.
3: Oh, no.
0: Yeah, somebody sent us a text earlier saying, man, you guys really have been on a roll. I'm just getting caught up on the podcast. Mm-hmm, you guys mm-hmm. are really hitting it out of the park with this Friday fail singing.
3: Oh, actual. Nice.
0: Yeah, we've done a really good job so far. Let's see how we do this week. Friday fail stories. Here we go.

the perfect plan, the plan that could never go wrong. And then somewhere along the line, it went from being a great idea to one big stinking mega uber ultra

0: guys.
1: That worked.
2: That's pretty good.
3: Pretty good.
2: Yeah. I mean, yeah.
3: I think it's still great.
2: We're still in the pocket, man. We're definitely still in the pocket.
1: I was getting a little dry. I wasn't sure.
2: Well, here we go. First story. I got an audio clip for this one. These people were at a funeral.
1: All right.
2: Here's the clip. You tell me what happened.
4: They dropped the casket.
1: Yeah, the casket it had to fall over for that, right?
2: Hearse had just arrived at the gravesite with the coffin. Mm-hmm. Pallbearers each grabbed onto the casket, lifted it up, started walking. And that's when the bottom of it gave out and the body fell out.
4: Oh, my God.
5: Fail.
1: Not good.
4: How disturbing is that?
2: Yeah, they think that termites, they said, might have gotten into the bottom of it. Because it was a cheap ass coffin. That's what you get for cutting corners.
4: You ever been a pallbearer?
2: Yes.
4: Are those not the world's heaviest things you've ever touched?
3: Well, yeah. And like awkward, right?
2: They're heavy, number one. And
4: so heavy.
2: And I was the only, because it was me and the rest of my guy cousins for my grandfather's funeral. And there's not 1 ounce of muscle among any of my other cousins. They're all built like wet rats.
4: Yeah.
2: And it's like, I'm the only person, like mine was at proper height. They thought for sure that the rest of, because the whole rest of the casket was kind of leaning to the, nobody on the right side had any kind of strength whatsoever. And then the ass end of it, which was the lighter end, considering that the majority of the body weight's toward the front where the head is, the head and the chest.
4: Did you do it at shoulder height or like waist height?
2: We picked it up to like shoulder height.
4: Wow. I only did the waist height one.
2: Because they said it was going to be easier because you can kind of pick it up and lock your elbow
4: in. Exactly.
2: And hold it. But like my pussy ass cousins.
3: Oh, no.
2: Losers.
4: Yeah, I thought it was like an armoire. It was so heavy.
2: Here's one from Florida where this teenager was out on a boat with his old man and they spotted a shark in the water.
1: All right.
2: Now, most people would stay the hell away from a shark, but not these idiots. They tried to pick it up and bring it on board the boat.
4: Why not?
1: Okay.
2: Well, the shark didn't like that. Bit the dude's son. Dad did some quick thinking, put a tourniquet on the wound, and they tried to hightail it back to shore. And I say tried because the boat broke down about halfway there.
3: Oh no.
2: So they had to call the Coast Guard for help. The son was airlifted to the hospital.
5: Failed.
2: Idiot. Some teenagers in Utah were just having fun, you guys.
1: All right.
2: Trying to keep up with the whole couch surfing trend they saw on TikTok. Mm-hmm. Now, this is

0: Doctors and nurses told us that this is the third case they've seen of couch surfing here at Primary Children's.
1: She wow. is
2: okay.
3: There's a yeah, really
4: I feel bad for the parents, man.
5: Yeah.
3: Really old online video of these guys doing this. I'm probably like 20 years old by now. Like San Francisco is like pretty much a commuter city, so like everyone leaves after 6 p.m. These guys are getting dragged around on a couch through the entire city. They get all the way up on the Golden Gate Bridge doing this stuff. Like,
4: damn.
3: The
4: how did like, I hit a pothole?
3: I know
4: something, yeah, something in the road insane. That was just
2: a horrible so, like, accident.
3: Yeah, people yeah. have been doing this for a long time.
4: No, I will say crazy. We did a lot of dumb stuff as kids, mm-hmm. and we could have easily been this kid.
3: Uh huh.
5: Yeah, I'm doing, shocked that I'm not this kid
4: doing
5: yeah.
4: dumb things. It doesn't make it any less dumb
2: no.
4: or any less
2: no.
4: of a fail. Yeah. I feel terrible for the mother, mm-hmm. but dude.
2: But it's not really an accident is when you don't yeah. see something. This is like, true. Of course you're going to get hurt.
4: His yeah. injuries are life-threatening. He's in a medically induced coma.
2: Oh,
4: so,
2: boy.
4: Yeah.
6: Failed.
4: The other friends, they're facing charges.
3: Ugh.
4: Yeah.
2: No.
4: Here's one from Florida with this grown-ass 33-year-old man. He set his sights on a card shop that he wanted to rob. That shop had plenty of super cool Pokemon cards inside.
5: Yeah.
4: It was the middle of the night. When he walked up, he chucked a rock at the window to get in, but because he's a weak-ass pussy like my cousins, that didn't work. So he went with plan B, and he pulled out a chainsaw that he just happened to have in his car,
5: huh.
4: and he used that to cut his way through, and in the process, cut himself pretty bad. He was bleeding all over the place, but now he's in, right?
3: All right.
2: Uh-huh.
4: He grabbed about 12 grand worth of Pokemon cards and took off. The cops were called, but they had no problem finding the guy because, number one, he left a lot of blood behind.
5: Yes, a trail. Follow the blood.
4: But they also knew everything about the car they were looking for because they saw it on the security cameras because the dummy parked right up front, right in front of one of the cameras, and they had a nice clear view of his license plate number.
3: What?
4: And so they showed up at his house, and they arrested him, took him off to fail jail.
6: She failed.
2: He served himself right up.
4: Yep.
3: What are you in for, Pokemon?
4: And this is my favorite story of the week. We can file this one under How Stupid Do You Gotta Be?
3: Okay.
4: Woman in Pennsylvania says that she was contacted by an Uber driver who asked her to send her debit card to him.
5: Mm-hmm.
4: She did it.
2: Oh, no.
4: Then, soon after that, she got another call from a different Uber driver asking her to withdraw nearly $10,000 in cash and put it in an envelope for them.
2: Yeah, no problem.
4: She did that too.
2: What?
3: Why?
4: Thought nothing of it. In fact, she didn't even realize it was a scam until her bank called her asking about potential fraud charges. So the police, they're investigating, but this dumb woman is now out over $10,000.
6: Failed.
4: I mean,
3: why would you, like,
4: how
3: want to give a Uber
4: dumb.
3: Driver 10 grand?
2: Yeah, what's the point?
5: Right.
4: Okay, we're going to need your debit. Hi, this is your Uber driver. We're going to need your debit card. Okay.
5: Oh, here you go.
2: Was okay. it one of those, this is Brad Pitt, your Uber driver?
4: Yeah.
3: But
4: yeah.
3: Did she recently take a $10,000 Uber ride?
5: Right. She had no follow-up questions.
4: I just...
5: Okay.
4: No yeah. idea. And then you get another call because you know this guy's like, dude, you got to call this dumb bitch. See what you can get.
5: Yeah, get all your friends in on it.
4: Hello. This is your Uber driver. My name is Joe. I need you to get $10,000 and put it in an envelope for me. She's like, okay. Idiot.
5: If that's what you say.
3: Uber drivers are like me. I wonder God. How far a $10,000 Uber ride would take me.
4: I don't know. Yeah. Good question.
3: We should try it sometime. Have the company.
4: How is there a mileage limit?
5: I don't know.
3: I don't think so.
2: I mean, if you want to go across the country and pay for it,
4: yeah,
2: and
4: I
2: they're
4: wonder.
2: Willing to
5: I know
2: take you.
5: Somebody yeah. that did about 350 miles.
7: Yeah, the Uber driver can just deny it. Like if it pops up and
3: yeah, but if
7: you
3: like
7: want to go across the country, but if they're willing
5: right,
7: to do it.
5: If you don't even put in a distance, you just put in a dollar amount. Like, I want to go $10,000 worth. Take me wherever.
2: It says technically Uber has no maximum distance limit, but there is a rolling time limit of 8 hours per ride. Oh, because they don't want the guy like driving for 12 hours.
5: That would be illegal.
2: So however long 8 hours they'll get you, you're allowed to go.
5: Probably about 600 miles.
4: Let's see. I'm going to drop the pin all the way over here.
5: Uh-huh.
4: And confirm destination. It's gathering options.
3: All right.
4: It just came up rental cars.
2: Yeah.
5: Yeah.
4: We're not taking you there, dude.
7: There's other options.
4: I took it clear across the country.
2: Okay.
4: Right. And it just says rental cars. Says,
5: you know planes were invented, right?
4: Yeah. All right, more Woody Show's next. Hang on.
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10: We start off with limited sunshine this morning, highs climbing into the upper 60s and east winds near 15. Tonight, rain moves in, an inch to an inch and a half expected with a thunderstorm or two possible and lows near 61, winds holding steady out of the east near 15. Then tomorrow, another round of rain arrives, this time totaling around 2 inches, with temperatures again reaching the upper 60s.
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1: What we've got here is failure to communicate. 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
0: And it's time for today's Dumbass Contest. And today's Dumbass Contest is the
2: DUIQ.
3: Yeah. Right.
0: DUIQ. Seabass, explain the game to everybody, please.
4: I asked someone very drunk some very easy trivia questions that your sixth or seventh grader definitely knows, obviously, and you would have no problem answering yourself. But the game is the person I'm talking to so drunk that they can't answer the questions. If you can guess whether they answer two times out of three, you win.
0: All right. Let's meet our contestant. We actually call in 877-44-WOODY. Let's say hi to Jen.
5: Hey, Jen.
6: Jen.
0: How are you, Jen? What's going down?
7: I'm great. How are you?
0: We're doing great. Good. You're going to play the DUIQ. Now, before we get to the questions that you have to try to guess if the drunk person gets right or wrong, let's try to get a better just idea how with it or not with it this drunk person is. And who is this, Seabass?
4: It's Karishma, and she's a bit of a bragger. She has some things she's going to tell us about that she believes she does well.
0: All right.
8: What are you up to tonight?
9: Party. Enjoy myself. Drink quite a bit. Okay, no, so yeah. I've had more than three drinks, basically.
8: One of the drinks.
9: I started drinking at 5 p.m.
8: What's your area of expertise?
9: Festivals, music, and sex.
8: What? Sex?
9: Yeah, why not? Well, I'm rather better at giving. Okay, no, I'm kidding. I'm good at taking shots.
0: Okay.
4: I'm a kid.
6: She took that back.
0: Yeah.
10: All women say they're good at that.
4: Yeah, she won Greg challenging her.
10: Yeah, right? Yeah.
4: Let's have a contest.
3: Yeah.
10: Let's go head to head with Karishma.
3: Oh, I'll show you.
0: All right, so there she is. Now we are going to get into the questions. Now, Jen, you just got to guess if she'll get it right or not. You don't have to come up with the answer yourself. Question number one here on the DUIQ.
8: Spiders are not a type of insect. They're a type of...
10: I will start with a triple no.
6: I also will say triple no.
0: I'll say no for the drunk. What's her name?
6: Karishma.
0: Karishma. I'll say no for Karishma. I will say no for Menace. And based on the look on Sammy's face, yeah, triple no.
6: Okay,
0: I will go along with the triple no. What do you think, Jen? Will she get it? Yes or no?
7: No.
0: All right. Question number one.
8: Spiders are not a type of insect. They're a type of...
0: Sammy.
6: I don't even know if this is a word or where it came from. I'm so excited.
11: Arachnoid?
4: Arachnoid.
6: Okay.
0: Menace.
3: Arachnid.
0: Arachnid.
4: How about... Menace gave me the right answer.
0: Yeah.
4: But arachnoid is a word.
6: It is?
0: It is?
10: Is it an arachnid, though?
6: Avoid the arachnoid?
4: It is. Of course, it means, obviously, you might imagine spider-like.
10: Okay.
4: Refers to the arachnoid mater, which is the delicate web-like middle membrane that, along the dura mater and pia mater, protects the brain and spinal cord.
6: But everybody it's not knows the that. Species. Yeah.
4: Right. Yeah. It's a tiny little thing in your brain.
6: Okay.
0: Well, Menace, right. I'd like to apologize.
3: Wow. Thank you.
10: I know, too. I just feel horrible.
0: Sammy, I'd like to apologize. All right. Now the question is, does Krishna know the answer? And Jen said that she would not. Let's see if she gets on the board with her first point here on the DUIQ.
8: Spiders are not a type of insect. They're a type of...
9: Reptile? No, reptile. Reptile, right?
0: Reptile. Wrong.
4: Like
0: no, it's
4: am
0: not
4: I
0: a
4: saying
0: reptile.
4: That correctly? Reptile?
0: All right, well, Jen, good news. You're on the board. You got your first point here on the DUIQ.
3: A repnoid?
0: That's good news.
9: Woo-hoo.
0: All right, so only one out of the next two questions in order to win. Question number two.
8: What's an NFL team named after a group of people?
0: All right. NFL team.
6: Oh.
0: Named after a group of people.
6: Mm-hmm.
0: Let's see. I will say no for Karishma.
6: Mm-hmm.
0: Yes for both Menace and Sammy.
6: Same.
0: I feel like they know enough about.
6: Yeah.
10: Absolutely.
0: Yeah, they know enough about it.
4: We talk about it a lot.
0: In Karishma. All right, Jen, what do you think? Yes or no?
7: No.
0: All right. Question number two, DUIQ.
8: What's an NFL team named after a group of people?
0: Sammy.
11: Vikings.
0: Vikings. Interesting that you went with that first.
6: Same. Right. I thought the same thing.
3: I put Steelers, 49ers, Patriots.
4: Damn, girl.
10: Noise.
0: We got
3: yeah.
0: But, okay,
4: but which Steelers. Only said one, but any one of those three would have been.
0: Yeah, it would have been fine. I'm surprised you didn't say Patriots first.
11: I don't know how that. The first one I put was Giants, and then I went with Vikings for.
10: Giants.
11: I didn't even think of the Patriots. Giants. Oh my god!
3: Or 49ers, Joe Montana, legend.
4: That's, well, that's not.
3: Thank you.
0: Fun fact.
10: That's not the point of the question.
0: You're right. Just, yeah.
4: Or the same. Jets, Mark Sanchez, legend.
10: Yeah, right. Getting.
3: But the Jets fumble. Are not people.
10: Right.
3: Right.
4: There you go.
0: The Jets are not people.
3: They're Jets.
0: Yeah. Right.
4: Shout out to the Bills.
10: Which is why we're laughing at
0: that's right.
10: Man,
0: you got it right. Just like, yep. You know, calm
3: thank
0: down.
3: You.
0: Yeah. All right.
3: Can't shout out legends? Okay.
0: You're going to take away from your legendary performance thus far.
4: It's you two for two so far, man.
0: Yeah, so far. All right. So Jen said that Krishma would not get this. Question number two. Do you

0: WIQ.
1: What's an NFL team named after a group of people?
2: Football. The only group of football I support is the Ravens or the... Yeah, the Ravens, basically.
1: That's an animal, not a person.
2: Yeah,
1: though.
2: I know. I can't think of animals.
0: Well.
3: Damn.
0: Tough game. All right, well, Jen, congratulations. You are a winner here on this round of the DUIQ.
4: Yeah.
0: Congratulations, and thank you so much for listening to The Woody Show. We appreciate that, and have yourself a great weekend.
5: 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We'll be right back. I'll see it when I believe it.
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3: Hey. What up?
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1: You have this giant wad. It's too big.
2: And I'm not laughing.
1: The Woody Show.
0: Well, here's an idea how to make a couple extra bucks.
2: Oh.
0: This is some next level foot freak stuff. This happened at an anime festival. Group of cosplayers set up a booth selling foot juice drinks.
3: Oh, what?
2: Foot juice.
0: Yes, yeah, so they were just dipping their feet into the coolers and selling cups of the juice to the intent to the people there. $5 to $15, depending on how it was served.
2: So smart.
3: But those people there, they would be into that?
0: I guess so. They're all cosplayed out.
4: Get it.
5: Maybe they're trying it for the first time.
6: See, what Menace is saying is that anime fans are dorks and losers who cannot get women.
0: Yeah, but what does that have to do with foot freaking?
6: Those
5: sometimes goes hand in hand.
6: Those are highly correlated.
0: Oh, you know, it might be a funny idea, Morgan.
5: Oh, yeah?
0: If we set you up on a street corner like little kids have a lemonade stand.
2: Yes.
0: It's just your feet.
5: That'd be hilarious.
0: Your feet sitting in one of those big Gatorade things like they have on the sidelines.
6: Yep.
5: And see if anyone buys any lemonade.
0: See if anybody buys it.
5: Let's do it.
2: That's great.
5: That's hilarious.
0: You get to keep whatever you make.
5: Sounds like Andy Milonakis type of skit. I get to keep it? All right, I'm super down.
0: Yeah.
3: But it has to be like...
7: No, you have to give it to everybody else.
3: Outside one of these type places, though.
5: I could make millions of dollars, Greg.
0: You could.
2: You could. We hope you do.
5: Then you'll want to cut, so...
0: Yeah, just got to find the right... You got to find the right part of town for that. Or the right... You know how, like, the Girl Scouts got in trouble because they were setting up selling cookies outside of weed dispensaries?
2: Yep.
0: Yeah, you just got to find the right spot.
6: Yeah, I think the anime festival is the right spot.
2: Yeah, I think you have to go to the convention.
0: Yeah, they had it figured out.
8: Yep. Oh, she's going right to the mouth.
9: Full mouth.
2: Oh, yeah. Mm.
1: I know what that is. I like it. The Woody Show.
0: We'll return.
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0: All right, guess the word, Gina Grad.
3: Chivalry.
4: Chivalry?
3: Chivalry.
0: Chivalry, yes.
4: Chivalry. Okay.
0: Yeah. Got it.
4: Ooh, I mean.
0: What about this one, Gregory?
3: Camaraderie?
5: Camaraderie?
0: Camaraderie.
3: Yep.
5: Rip.
0: Yep.
3: Nailed it.
0: Yep. You nailed it. One of our favorites is this one.
3: Khrufu.
5: Oh, yeah. I know that one.
4: Khrufu?
5: Yeah.
0: Take a guess, Gina.
3: Khrufu.
4: Curfew?
0: Curfew.
5: Yeah.
0: Nice. These are some of our favorite all-time Menace pronunciations.
3: A very popular 90s brand.
5: Yeah, what kind of shoes are those? Khrufus.
0: Khrufus. But this time, we're gonna flip the script. Menace,
3: yes.
0: You get to try to guess what this dude is saying.
4: Okay. Ooh.
0: It's the pronunciation game. This is a Dominican baseball player. His name is Francis Grullon.
3: I have been to the DR.
0: He is originally from the Dominican Republic. He's got this thick Dominican accent. And his teammates, they showed him some words in in the clubhouse there, and they asked him to pronounce them.
3: Okay.
0: And we'll see how well they do. I'm going to start with an easy. I'll start easier, and then we'll kind of work up.
3: Okay.
0: All right. So Menace gets to guess first. Nobody give him any clues or anything.
3: All right.
0: Menace, here we go. First word.
6: Vacuum cleaner. Vacuum cleaner.
3: Vacuum cleaner.
0: Vacuum cleaner.
1: Yeah, nice. Yeah.
0: All right. Vacuum cleaner.
1: Vacuum cleaner.
0: All right. How about this one?
6: Mis chihuahuas.
4: What?
6: Mis chihuahuas.
3: Miss. It's very hard to hear.
6: Mis chihuahuas.
5: Got it.
3: Mis chihuahuas?
0: Yeah.
4: You know.
0: What word would that be?
5: You got the miss right.
6: Mis chihuahuas.
4: Oh, I got it.
5: Yeah.
3: Greg?
5: Is it mischievous?
0: Yes.
3: Yeah. Nice. Mischievous.
1: Hey, Menace, you know what huevos mean. In-
3: yeah, yeah.
1: Okay, good.
3: Of course.
1: Nuts.
3: Yeah.
0: All right. Number three in the pronunciation game. What is he saying here, Menace?
6: Extravaganza.
3: Extravaganza.
0: Extravaganza.
5: Nice.
3: Yes.
0: All right.
5: Extravaganza.
0: All right, now they start to get a little bit more difficult, okay?
3: Mm-hmm.
0: Oh, yeah, this is a Dominican baseball player. His name is Francis Grullon. What is he saying?
6: Flamboyant.
5: You got that
4: I think
5: one?
4: I got it.
0: Gina thinks she
5: Can
0: got
5: you do it.
0: It
5: again?
4: I'll write it down.
0: Yep, here we go.
6: Flamboyant.
3: Flambosing?
4: Yes.
0: Flambosing.
6: Flamboyant.
3: Flambeau gin.
0: You tapping out?
3: Yeah.
0: Gina?
4: Flamboyant?
0: Flamboyant.
4: Yeah.
3: Flambosing.
4: The yeah is like a j.
0: Yeah.
6: Flamboyant.
0: That's supposed to be flamboyant.
3: Yeah.
1: And you know that the V's are always B's.
5: Yeah.
0: All right, here we go. Next word. What is he saying? The pronunciation game.
6: Photosynthesis.
4: Oh.
3: Yeah. All right. Photosynthesis.
0: Ah!
1: Hey!
0: Wow. Yeah. All right. Next one.
6: China Nangings.
3: Your mother? No.
6: China Nangings.
3: Something leggings? Wait.
6: China Nangings.
3: I'm going to pass on that one.
4: Can we play one more time?
0: Yep, sure.
6: China Nangings.
5: Is it genealogy?
0: Nope.
4: Ooh, that's a good guess.
6: China.

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10: Property taxes statewide saw the largest increase in more than three decades.
6: That's Democrat David Crowley's plan. Crowley and the Democrats seem more interested in raising taxes to fund fraud than fight fraud. Crowley raised property taxes in Milwaukee County.
11: Crowley recommends increasing the property tax levy.
6: David Crowley even wants to expand the fraud-ridden state Medicaid program.
12: Are you in favor of expanding Medicaid?
13: Oh, absolutely.
6: The David Crowley plan. Higher property taxes, more Medicaid fraud. 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
14: We start off with limited sunshine this morning, highs climbing into the upper 60s and east winds near 15. Tonight, rain moves in, an inch to an inch and a half expected, with a thunderstorm or two possible and lows near 61, winds holding steady out of the east near 15. Then tomorrow, another round of rain arrives, this time totaling around 2 inches, with temperatures again reaching the upper 60s.
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3: The Woody Show.
0: All right, ladies and gentlemen, boys and girls, you're allowed to say that again, you know?
4: Yes.
0: We have a guest in studio. Alfred Robles is here. Yay! Comedian Alfred Robles, LOL Live. It's on Hulu.
5: Let's go.
0: At Alfred Robles on Instagram, or all the social media, I guess. Is it all the same on all the different platforms?
5: Same.
0: Dude, you did it right. Menace always gets mad at people who, who don't do it that way.
6: They have numbers in there and stuff.
0: AlfredRobles.com. And yeah, man. So this is, by the way, thank you for coming in.
5: Thank you guys for having me, man.
0: I'm jumping right into the plugs and, you know, talking about the special and everything. So this LOL Live, this is like a Kevin Hart thing, right?
5: It is. It's a Kevin Hart production. I'm happy, man. It's my first special.
0: I find that interesting.
5: Right? Me too, bro. Yeah.
0: how has this only happened now?
5: Well, I filmed one 6 months ago. That's my hour special. But then I filmed this one after. But this was my first one that's going to be out there.
0: Yeah. Anybody not familiar with Alfred Robles, man? Funny dude, man. And this is your first time here on the show. And we're happy to have you. Menace and I ran into Alfred at the airport. We were headed out somewhere and, you know, ended up on the same flight. It's like, dude, yeah, how have you never been here before? Have you never had the special? Welcome. Thank you.
5: Oh, hell
0: yeah,
5: man. Thank you for having me, man.
6: And you've been killing it, dude, across the country with your tours. It's been awesome to see.
0: Yeah, let me tell you about Vatos with Gatos. Now, anybody needs a translation on that, it's dudes with cats, right?
5: Dudes with cats, bro. Yeah. Nothing wrong with that.
0: So you're a cat guy?
5: I am.
0: Yeah.
5: I have five cats.
0: And why?
5: Five cats inside and six cats outside.
7: What?
0: Yeah. Dude, your neighbors hate you. So many cats.
5: You're
0: the cat guy?
5: I'm the cat guy, man.
0: Why cats?
4: That's rare.
5: Dude, in 2015, I rescued my first cat, and ever since then, I knew I was put in this earth to help cats.
0: Oh, really?
7: I love that so much.
0: Oh, okay. So it's not even like part of like, I'm a comedian, I'm being funny. I'm a dude with a cat.
5: I'm helping cats,
7: super
5: bro.
7: Into it.
0: Yeah, okay.
5: Yeah. And those six cats outside, I just left food for them and water. And just,
7: that's all
5: like
7: you needed.
5: And
4: do you think the cats have an emotional attachment to you? Because I contend they don't. Like, I don't think they really, like, rub up against you and love you.
6: Yeah, they're not
4: you.
6: Like dogs.
4: Like, they're
6: kind of
4: self-serving, you know what I mean?
5: And I'm cool with that.
4: Oh, really?
5: Yeah, okay. I'm cool with that, man. But my cats will love me, though.
7: You don't have to prove it, but do you know all of their names?
5: Yes.
7: Okay.
5: Yes.
0: Yeah.
5: Yes.
6: And,
5: go ahead,
6: run them off.
4: You gotta
5: Chicken, Tulip, Canelo, Valentina, and Leo.
0: All right.
5: Yeah. Okay. Yeah. Right. And the six cats that live outside, I have no idea. How do I know?
7: And
5: I'm just giving them food and water.
0: Just to clarify, not gay, right?
5: No, hell no. Nah.
0: My cats
5: or what?
0: You, not the cats. You, not the cat. Well, because so Sammy here, she got a boyfriend last year.
6: Yeah.
0: And this was a single dude with a cat, and we're like,
4: questionable.
0: We're not, I'm not sure.
6: Totally sus.
5: Wait, and you turn out to be gay?
7: No, that's just them. That's their whole theory. If any single guy has a cat, they're gay. But I know tons of single guys with cats, and I don't think it's a big deal at all. And they tell me no.
0: No, we don't know. Look, the odds are not really like in your favor.
7: They just say the jury's out.
0: Yeah, the jury's out.
5: Bro,
0: right.
5: There's nothing wrong with cats, man.
7: Cats are awesome.
6: But have you been single with a cat?
5: Yes.
0: And so like you meet a woman and she finds out you have 18,000 cats. What's the reaction?
5: Well, when I was single, it was only one cat.
0: Okay.
5: So then with my girlfriend now, she brought three of her cats.
6: She was already a cat.
0: Well, a cat man needs a cat lady.
5: Then my cat passed away and then I rescued two more cats. So that's how
0: we're
7: together. And let me ask you, because I know this with a lot of guys is that they'll end up with cats instead of dogs because they're less maintenance. And if they're traveling and doing other stuff, it's easier to have a cat than a dog.
0: Is that why
7: you went for cats? Because you travel, you're a comedian, or... Are you actually a dog person or no?
5: No, I was never a dog person. I have dogs when I was a kid, but it was like, I don't know. I just feel like people like dogs because they want attention and they're not getting the attention from their girlfriend or their wife.
7: Yes.
5: So they need a dog to come.
7: You're so right.
5: They want the dog to come up to them and hug them and jump on them.
7: Cats get a bad rap, man.
5: Yeah.
0: So Alfred, for those of you who don't know, Alfred does this thing at his shows. It's called What Happened? And, you know, people have these crazy stories,
5: dude. Oh, man.
0: Yeah. So like, you know those before?
5: I have.
0: No. So how's that work? So like, at the show, do you have somebody like, or you just pick somebody random?
5: No, it's all random people where I got to

0: come up with everything right there and then.
1: Yeah. They're so good.
2: So you go like, what, so what is just, who is it? Who's got a story?
0: So what I do is I do 45 to 50 minutes of material.
2: Yeah.
0: And then I tell them, I put the lights up and I bring a tequila bottle. To make them feel comfortable.
2: Yeah. Mm-hmm.
0: And I say, hey, who has a crazy story? Raise your hand and come up. And we're like, we'll try to give you guys advice.
2: Yeah. Yeah. Mm-hmm.
0: Yeah. Yeah.
3: Okay.
0: And then I tell them, we're not going to judge you guys. Just tell us what's going on. And then they just open up to the craziest things ever, bro. Where I'm like, why are you opening up to this?
1: Yeah. Why are you telling people?
0: This guy came up and he said his wife shot him 2 times in the back.
4: What?
0: On accident. On accident. I'm like, oh, wait, both times was on accident? He's all like, yeah, because it was the same time. I'm like, oh.
4: Oh, my God.
2: Yeah, here, I'll play you, I'll play everybody a little clip. This is from one of Alfred's shows. What happened? Here we go.
5: All right, what happened, Wayne? What happened?
6: Well, I've been married 10, 11 years. Finding out my wife cheated on me. She lived a double life.
5: How did you find out she was cheating on you and living a double life?
6: My brother caught her on the restaurant and he called me up and he told me to come over.
5: Can we guess the restaurant?
6: It's Italian.
5: Olive Garden! So your brother called you and he said, hey, if you want to come, can come.
6: Yeah, I took off. I was like 5 minutes away, so.
5: And what did you see when you walked in?
6: They coming out when I was coming in.
7: Do you know the guy?
6: I met him once.
5: How did you meet him, fool?
6: At her job. He was the manager.
5: Did you fight him?
6: Yes.
5: Did you win?
6: Yes.
1: Hey, at least he won the fight, right?
2: Dude, there's some man like, who's that? We can't even talk about the story, really, I guess, huh?
1: Yeah, the woman that hooked up with another dude and the guy wanted to prove.
2: We can't play it on the air.
1: Right,
2: you'd love
1: dirty.
2: It, though. It's
3: really?
2: Oh, yeah. Because, you know. Yeah. She's like one of your people.
3: Yeah.
2: You know what I'm saying?
1: Yeah.
2: So she, yeah.
3: Okay.
1: It's really dirty, but he wanted her to prove that she didn't sleep with somebody else. So he did an act on her.
2: Yeah.
1: To prove.
2: Yeah. Real pervy.
3: Mm-hmm. Okay.
0: And there was a lot of proofs there.
2: Yeah. Alfred Robles is here. LOL Live on Hulu. At Alfred Robles on social media. We're going to take a quick break. More with Alfred next. Hang on. 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

0: Hey, it's the Woody Show. I'm Woody. That's Ravy.
1: Hi.
0: Hey. There's Greg Gorey.
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1: Okay, I think I know what that is.
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3: Bought a truck, bro. I just bought a Toyota, man. Hell yeah, man. I love my truck, but it's like a popular color. Everybody has the same color. It's like that green weird color, bro. And it's kind of crazy because everybody has the same color. They just want to vibe because we have the same color truck, bro. I can't be that guy, bro. I can't just vibe because we have something alike. One day I went to the mall and I went to go park, and the guy parked right next to me and he waited for me to get off the truck. I got off and he comes running and he goes, hey. I used to have a truck like that. It runs good. Then he goes, can I give you a tip? I'm all like, yeah, what's up, bro? He goes, bro, if you lift it 3 more inches, you're going to like it even more? I can't do that, bro. Imagine I was at the mall and I see a guy that's with my ex-girlfriend. And I just go up to him. I go, hey. She runs good. Can I give you a tip? Just lift the 3 inches.
0: Yeah. Alvin Robles is here. LOL Live. It's his first special. It's on
3: first, bro.
0: Hulu at Alfred Robles on social media. That's so LOL Live. It's Kevin Hart giving these different comedians like this opportunity, man, to get out there and, you know, show everybody what you can do. How long have you been at the comedy thing?
3: 20 years, bro.
0: Wow, dude.
3: Yeah.
0: It does seem like it seems like it'd be a lot of fun. Like all the comedians I know, it seems like they're all, it's a good time all the time.
4: Especially now.
0: Like, yeah, it's, you know, definitely, like,
4: it's, in its heyday now.
0: Don't you kind of feel like that? Like
3: but when it's struggling, it's not fun.
5: Yeah.
0: I think that's like any job, though. I mean, like the first couple jobs I had doing this stupid job, like it was like you were broke and you weren't really making any money, but you loved what you were doing.
3: Yes, but it's different because I'm pretty sure you got paid doing this job.
0: Barely.
3: Yeah, so when you're a comedian, you don't get paid.
5: But a lot of people say, oh, you're a comedian. You must be a big extrovert, a big personality. Yeah. Are you actually kind of quiet when you're on your own?
3: I think I'm kind of quiet.
5: That's pretty typical, I think.
0: So what were you, so not making money doing the comedy early, like what were some of your earlier jobs?
3: Bro, I used to do loss prevention.
0: You did?
5: I did
3: loss prevention for like Tower Records, for Old Navy, for Kmart, for supermarkets.
0: Kmart. Yeah. So were you allowed, I mean, I guess when in Kmart days, you were probably allowed to stop people.
3: Yes, right? You were allowed to do all kinds of stuff to people, bro.
0: But eventually
3: handcuff people, you're allowed.
0: Nice.
4: Yeah. Now you have to escort them out.
3: Yeah, so now it's more of a, now you're more like preventing it.
5: Right.
3: Back in the days, you were able to stop people.
0: Yeah.
3: You know? So that was always cool, man.
0: That's cool. Did you get to taser anybody?
3: I never tasered anybody, but one time I was working at a supermarket and this guy was on probation where he was stopping people with us. He was a new loss prevention agent, and this was his last stop, and I let him go by himself. I go, dude, you do it on your own now. So he went out and he tried to catch a shoplifter. And he never came back in the store. Bro. Oh. He never came back into the store. I'm all like, man, what happened to this guy? And I go, let me go outside and look for him. And the shoplifter handcuffed him to a fence.
0: Oh, my God.
3: Yeah. I'm like, bro, you're never going to make it, bro. You're never going to make it.
0: First couldn't get into police academy.
3: He's
4: taking a long break.
3: There was this lady, and like she was like, Están allá. They're over there. And he was like handcuffed.
5: Oh my God.
3: He was embarrassed.
0: That's funny. And then how long before you were able to like just to have comedy be what you did? Like,
3: man,
0: you didn't have to have those jobs anymore.
3: Like maybe.
0: How many years in?
3: Like 10 years probably.
0: 10 years.
3: Yeah. Because I was still doing odd jobs here and there. Because the thing is, when Gabriel started taking me on the road, he'll take me like
0: Gabriel Iglesias.
3: Yeah, Gabriel Iglesias.
0: Yeah, our good
3: friend.
0: He'll
3: take me like one weekend, and then after that, like, what am I gonna do?
4: Yeah.
3: So I started I started getting like temp jobs.
0: Yeah.
3: So that's what I was doing. Because it was easy to quit.
0: So was Gabe like the first guy to like kind of take you under his wing?
3: Yeah. He was the first guy, man.
0: So I'd imagine he means a lot to you.
3: Yeah, he does. He's given me a lot. He gave me a lot of opportunity. He let me stay at his house for a long time, man.
0: Yeah.
3: I didn't have anything, bro.
0: He's a good dude, man.
4: He's super nice.
0: Yeah, it's like what you see is what he is. Just an authentic dude.
3: Yeah. Mm-hmm. I was in a row with him for like 13 years to 12 years.
5: Yeah.
3: And I bought him a car, bro.
0: I heard this, whether this is true or not, I have no idea. How are you a vegetarian when you're hanging out with Gabriel Iglesias?
3: Oh, that was one of the hardest things ever,
0: like,
3: bro.
0: Dude, we went to his last birthday party. Yeah, and, dude, just the amount. I mean, dude, there. I don't even know what vegetarians did there.
3: Yeah. We eat a lot of chips.
0: Yeah.
3: And a lot of corn that he has.
0: Yeah, how do you do that, though?
3: Bro, I started eating chicken now because I started getting a lot of bald spots in the back of my head from not having protein.
0: Oh,
3: so I
0: really?
3: I just eat chicken now. Yeah.
0: Is that why? So what's the story with the hat? Is it because of the bald spots?
3: Oh, no.
0: Because that's kind of become your thing. Right.
3: The cowboy, you know what? I always like my grandpa always wore a hat, and my dad wore a hat in his side of the family. And from where we're from in Mexico is northern Mexico, and everybody has hats and everybody wears boots over there, bro.
0: Yeah, because you can pull it off. Like, there's not everybody can pull off the hat.
5: No. Right.
3: Like, people with little heads shouldn't wear hats. Yeah, I got a big ass head, bro. So it's perfect. That does.
0: See, I got a big ass head too.
3: No, you look good. You look good. It's perfect for you.
0: No, this hat looks fine. I'm saying, like, if I wore your hat, it would look goofy.
3: Nah, you'll be fine, bro. Trust me, bro.
0: I don't know.
5: I'd like to see that.
0: Not to mention Woody wearing a cowboy hat.
5: Yeah, I'd like to see that a lot.
3: Bro, I'm about to get off right now, bro. Put it on, bro. Put it on.
0: So is that just so? It's just because you know, I don't know. You're kind of just drawn to it, or like
3: I always I wore one like when I started doing comedy, and I was like, man, I don't know. And then I stopped wearing it, and I brought it back, and it all lined up so good, man. The first thing I ever did was I did this podcast, and I told him, "Hey, man, this is I did Menace's podcast." I go, "Hey, this is the first time I'm wearing this hat on anything."
0: He
3: was like, "I'm deciding to wear a hat now," and he was like, "Oh, dude, go for it, bro!" And
6: it was huge.
5: How many hats do you have?
3: Right now, I have 4 hats.
5: Okay.
3: Yeah. Because I get drunk at the end of the show and then I give them away.
5: Oh.
0: I was curious. What kind of, I was like, to ask comedians this question, like, what kind of kid were you? Were you a troublemaker, class clown?
3: Oh, I was a troublemaker, bro. I was kind of like a class clown too, but more of a, I was a tagger here and there.
0: Oh, really?
3: So, I was going the bad route for a while.
0: All right.
3: Yeah. But my mom was a lot to me, man. She helped me out a lot, and she tried to, like, hey, you're going the bad route. She used to try to scare me. I'm going to send you to Mexico. I'm going to do this to you. And what
0: did she ever send you off anywhere?
3: She sent me to Mexico.
0: Oh, she did?
5: She actually wasn't even threatened.
3: I was a junior. No, I was a sophomore in high school, and she sent me to Mexico, bro.
0: Yeah?
3: I was there for 6 months.
0: Doing what?
3: Going to school over there.
0: Yeah, but who were you with?
3: With my grandparents.
0: Oh, grandparents.
3: She sent me over there. And she was like, you're never going to come back. And I believed her, bro. Every night I cried, bro.
5: Oh, no. That'll teach you.
0: Menace showed me this picture. I think it's funny.

0: Now, Greg, this is an old picture of you, Alfred. This is a picture of him doing something that you would never do.
1: That I would never do.
0: All right.
1: Oh, look at that.
2: Yeah.
1: Is that the grocery store buying a ton of toilet
0: paper?
1: This
0: is clearly Costco. Look at those quantities. Yeah.
2: Look at the size of that cart.
0: Yeah, exactly.
1: You're a brave man.
3: You're like a hero.
0: Yeah. No. Greg would never.
4: Okay, just by looking at that picture, who was I with?
1: Who were you with?
0: Let's see.
1: I see toilet paper, and I think I saw.
5: I have a guess.
0: Like, a dock. There's a dock. Oh, there's like a an iPod dock or whatever kind of clock thing.
1: Look like donuts.
0: I can't
1: maybe,
0: tell. No, that's a Premier Protein Drinks.
1: Oh, okay.
0: Mm. Premier Protein Drinks. That.
1: Who are you with?
4: Yeah, yeah.
0: Does Gabriel do that?
4: Oh, I was with Gabriel.
5: That was gonna be my guess. Yeah.
1: A lot of toilet paper
0: for the Premier Protein. I wouldn't really take Gabe as a Premier Protein.
2: No, that's where vegetarian gets
4: no,
2: the
4: no,
2: protein.
4: No, no, no, no. Oh. Gabriel was. There was a time where he was lifting a lot.
2: Oh, really?
4: Yeah,
2: oh,
4: really. Gabriel's a strong guy. Bro.
5: Yeah, because he's. Yeah. Did you do that workout show?
4: Yeah,
5: that we had
4: with him. Yeah,
5: yeah, yeah. What was it called again?
4: It was a Fluffy Breaks Even.
5: Yeah, it was. I remember that, dude. Yeah, it was a thing where they just went hammer and ate a bunch of food, and the next day they had a work it off.
0: Because they always say like, all right, well, if you eat a Big Mac, it's going to, you have to run for however long, right? Yeah. And that was the
4: idea. I'll eat the food and then I'll spit it out, bro. Yeah, because I was vegetarian. And
5: You started to say earlier, you bought Fluffy a car?
4: I bought him a car, bro. So
0: you bought him a car?
4: Yeah, I bought him a car.
0: Damn.
4: It's the funniest thing, bro. He's a car, so I bought him it's a Volkswagen. It kind of looked like the safari cars, the thing.
1: Yes, I know those. Yeah.
4: Yeah, so I bought him that car. I was saving up because I wanted to. That was my
0: pay it back.
4: I'm gonna go out on my own.
1: Yeah.
4: After the Dodger Stadium show, I bought him the car. I'm like, after the Dodger Stadium show, I'm gonna give him the car and I'm gonna tell him, hey, thank you for everything.
0: Yeah.
4: But I'm gonna try this on my own now. You've done enough for me. So I bought him the car, and that's had a gut feeling like, don't go yet. It's not time to go yet. Just stick around a little bit longer. But I had the car. So I called him, like, are you going to be home? I got something for you. He was all like, yeah. So I went and I took him the car. And he was all like, hey, thank you. But what is this for?
1: Yeah.
4: I'm like, just here you go, bro.
0: Just because.
4: I had a perfect story, bro. I'm like, hey, man, thank you. And then this and that. So after when I left, I told him, hey, bro, remember when I bought you that car?
0: Yeah.
4: And then I go, that was the gift I was going to give you to tell you thank you for everything. But I'm going to go out on my own now.
0: Yeah.
4: Yeah. Yeah.
0: Well, dude, you're making it work. Because I know, I see a ton about you on social media.
5: Sold out shows.
0: Yeah, sold out shows. Over the Vatos with Gatos. The tour is just selling out venues across the country, internationally. LOL Live on Hulu, at Alfred Robles on social media.
4: Let's go.
0: Dude, your first visit in the books. I hope you'll come back.
4: Dude, let's go, man. Let's go.
0: I was worried about when people come in here, especially for the first time.
1: What am I done?
0: I'm sitting here the whole time oh my God, I hope they're having a good time. I hope they're enjoying
1: it. They're not bored.
0: Yeah. I forget the entire
4: I love
0: so much,
4: bro. I love the questions. Yeah. I like how you guys mix everything up and it's different, bro.
0: Yeah, you're a good dude, man, and we're all rooting for you. 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
0: All right, welcome back. And we go over to this direction of the studio.
3: Oh.
0: From right to left on your studio dial. That is the one and only Seabass, and he's got This Week in Audio.
3: We got the biggest sports story of the week. It is not NFL results, et cetera, et cetera. It is woman craps herself during race. This is
0: I got a picture.
3: Yeah, the photos and the videos are fantastic. It is, should be the biggest sports story. Menace, have you not seen the lady crapping herself?
4: Yeah, I'm into running. I don't know.
3: So it's not running.
0: Yeah, so the event, it was in Beijing. It's a company called Hyrox.
3: Well, yeah, you know what? But Woody, we could tell the story, or because she's Australian, we could have fun with accents.
0: Oh.
3: We can have Aussie news, news.com.au tell us the story.
0: All right. Yeah,
5: all right. Melbourne's Joanna Wettrick absolutely crushed the Hyrox Pro event in Beijing in just over an hour. But her win has sparked debate, as footage and images show Joanna powering through shared stations like the rower and sled push with feces running down her legs.
3: See, it's better with
0: her. Look at the picture.
6: Oh, God, yeah.
0: This chick crapped herself.
3: And by running.
0: Yeah.
4: And kept going.
3: Chunks. Not just wet chunks.
7: Oh, no.
8: But doesn't that make you respect her more? Like, I would have quit and cried, and that'd be the end of it.
0: Hyrox is a fitness racing sports event kind of company and brand.
3: It's the new, it's taken over what CrossFit was.
0: Yeah. A standard, I had to look it up. So I learned.
3: Oh.
0: Hyrox race. It's 8 rounds of a 1 kilometer run. So a little over half a mile. Followed by 1 workout station. So 8 kilometers of running. So about 5 miles of running. And then 8 workouts, like you heard, like sled, push, pull, rowing, burpees, lunges, wall balls.
6: Easy.
0: F that. Easy.

0: Is all it, the fun damn. Stuff.
1: Yeah.
2: Question. Yeah. Why do people crap themselves when doing this?
0: I think it's a combination of things. It's the stress. Because you see this in marathons sometimes,
1: too. Yeah, yeah. I've seen those photos.
0: I think it's a lot of, like the liquids they're drinking, like a lot of liquid protein throughout the thing. Like I had, for instance, I was not in a Hyrox race, but I had a big old thing of the powdered hotel breakfast eggs recently. And like that, boom, that ran right through. More from.
3: Should have gone with the one touch pink.
2: Pancake maker. More solid.
0: Yeah, exactly. Yeah.
3: Some hotel eggs.
0: More from Australian news.
3: All right.
4: She even posted a now-deleted hospital selfie on an IV drip, captioning it, "A win is a win." Organizers confirmed they closed affected lanes, replaced carpet, and scheduled deep cleaning procedures overnight. But critics argue the competition should have paused immediately.
0: Why? Because they have shared spaces. So, like, if she's...
4: on the rowing machine.
3: Right. Guys, if you're supposed to wipe down the equipment at the gym,
5: for sweat. Just as a courtesy.
0: She's leaving tracks.
3: That's just etiquette.
6: Right.
5: Okay, that I get.
7: Maybe that was a strategy so no one could catch her.
0: Yeah, exactly. But Hyrox, I will say this for ladies out there, it's much more women friendly than CrossFit ever was because
7: you don't have to flip tires.
0: And it's not as much heavy weights. You're not doing as much deadlifts or any deadlifts, actually. Yeah. It's more things like burpees, wall balls. So you're still getting fit. And
3: they also let you to continue after you poo yourself.
0: Yeah. So it's good fundraising. Yeah. Hyrox, people, look it up. It's fun. Speaking of butts and Australia, how's their butt pie? There is controversy about a new toy, which is this big pair of ass cheeks that farts and giggles and dances.
1: Oh. Sounds like something we'd get for the studio.
0: Sounds like something that currently is on the way thanks to Amazon. But, Greg, we think it's all fun and games.
1: Of course it is.
0: No, there's a darker side. So says 10 News Australia.
4: This is a children's toy called Chester Cheeks Dancing Toy. The packaging promotes the toy as something you can stretch, squeeze, and basically twerk.
8: An invitation to touch bum cheeks, which I don't think is appropriate to instill a message like that into young children.
1: Because that's what
5: they're going to do.
0: Hey, Mom.
3: That's a Greg Gorey classic. Yeah. That's the longest fart ever in the history of Guess Who's Gas.
1: Thank you.
0: Hey, guys.
1: Record holder.
0: Shall we?
3: Yep.
1: Yeah. Oh, yeah. Great. Live version. Yeah.
5: Oh, God.
9: This is going to be one of your protein ones.
3: I guess.
5: That sounded wet.
3: Sea bass.
0: Anybody else?
1: Sammy.
3: It's matter, Sammy.
0: As if the queen of farts.
7: Yeah. Yeah, but that was wet.
5: Yeah, it was disgusting.
9: Can you smell it?
7: I don't smell it.
0: Actually, no. It's actually pretty clean.
7: I was preparing myself for the smell and it didn't come.
1: Yeah, morning farts are kind of odor free.
3: Yeah, because we also have a sea bass fart in the
0: Lloyd's
3: in the best of folder.
0: Oh,
1: really?
0: The Hall of Fame.
3: Yeah, from March of 2021. This is. See?
2: Oh wow.
1: That's good.
5: Squeezed it all out of the end.
0: Good to the last drop.
2: Very good.
0: Yeah. So the farting butt toy might teach kids that it's okay to play with butts. And touch
1: totally
0: them and scratch
1: will.
0: Them. And,
5: other
0: yeah,
5: people's
1: butts. Serious concern.
0: Mm-hmm. Speaking of sports, jokes are not fun anymore. And you may have heard that Arch Manning, the upcoming man, he's the current quarterback at Texas. Well, there's sort of a semi-viral clip where after Texas wins. Mm-hmm. Big win, come from behind, blah, blah, blah, blah, blah. The coach is being interviewed by Holly Rowe.
7: He's
0: been working the sidelines on games for 30-something years. Mm-hmm. And he's wanting to go play, celebrate with his team, so he kind of blows her off. They made a bunch
3: kinda.
0: Of...
3: Kinda.
0: Yeah.
2: Well, there was kind of a pre-story that she was talking smack that they wouldn't win the game.
5: Oh.
0: That's all possible.
2: Huh? Yeah.
0: But anyways, it was very dismissive, and what made it worse is instead of being like, okay, coach, thanks, she was like, ugh.
3: Oh, yeah, she looks so dejected and pissed.
0: Don't you know that I'm the sidelines girl who's been doing this for 30 years?
3: Yeah.
0: Well, Arch Manning was being told, they were talking about that. Like, there have been some AI remixes where he's like slapping her and doing all kinds of like silly things, like, get out of my face, bitch. Mm-hmm. So Arch Manning discusses that at his press conference.
10: I saw AI edit a Starks interview.
6: Y'all seen that one? That's a good one. Of him slapping Holly Rowe.
0: Now, there's a shocked face in this room from one Gina.
5: That I just wasn't expecting it to go that way.
0: But the crowd saw it. They thought it was funny. Everybody
2: loved it.
3: See, and it's AI, so no one really got hit.
0: Yeah. Right.
3: There's no victims.
5: No victims.
0: Yeah. Right. It was a silly thing.

0: thing. Yeah. Well, he's now had to apologize.
1: Oh.
0: Because quite frankly.
1: Did he make the video?
0: No, but he laughed about it and he told people about it and they laughed about it.
1: So?
0: So it's not funny when it's a woman.
2: I want to see this.
3: Yeah. Not allowed. If it was a guy getting hit.
0: Well, that's the thing. And this came up with the recent Jackass movie is that people, men and women, don't like seeing women get hurt, even in comedy scenarios. Guys, kick them in the crotch all day, every day. Fall off a building all day, every day.
2: Well, you're usually doing that to each other.
0: Right. Sure. But even like when we're not doing it to each other.
2: But if a girl hits another girl, I think everybody celebrates.
0: In a sexy way, yeah. That's kind of
1: like the housewives type stuff.
2: Right.
1: Like, what's the Zeus Network stuff?
4: Oh, yeah.
2: The world star. Yeah.
1: It's like baddies.
3: Hey, baddies, Atlanta, what up?
5: After these messages,
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12: That's Democrat David Crowley's plan. 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
12: David Crowley even wants to expand the fraud-ridden state Medicaid program.
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11: Clouds mix with some sun through midday, highs near 68, east winds near 15. Tonight brings rain and thunderstorms with around 1.5 inches of accumulation, lows near 61, and east winds holding steady near 15. Then tomorrow, more rain moves in, close to 2 inches expected, with temps again in the upper 60s.
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0: You've got the Woody Show on Rock 96.1 and 101.1. Got a after hours voicemail that came in. We got a lot of feedback when Jeff was talking about his back issues and how he had surgery, and he just went for acupuncture. Yeah, he went for acupuncture. Yeah, somebody hit us up on the after hours voicemail.
1: Hey Jeff G, this is Hugh. He's saying about doing the acupuncture, and the best that tells me, I know everybody's situation is different. It is the deepest tissue in the soul.
0: Hold on, I'm guessing. Whoa. That's Pittsburgh.
2: I know that. I'm just trying to figure out what he's even saying.
3: By the phone?
0: He hasn't got to it yet, I don't think. But I heard, hold on. 724. There it is. Boom.
4: I love that accent, by the way.
0: Yeah, Pittsburgh accent.
3: Hang out with Aunt Chrissy.
0: Yeah. Oh, dude, we have some ideas for stuff to do with Aunt Chrissy.
5: Yes.
0: I think everybody's going to love it. Hold on. All right, so here, back to his aunt.
1: Hey, Jeff G, this is Hugh. He's saying about doing the acupuncture, and the best that tells me, I know everybody's situation is different, but it is the deepest tissue massage you can get. Man, it seems to relax you. You come out feeling like Jell-O. I don't know if you try it or not, but if you have it, you ought to. I don't know. Give it a go. Later, bro.
0: Yeah, if you try
5: give it a go.
0: Give it a go.
2: Does he say ass pump in the beginning?
0: No. Ass pump.
4: I think he's trying to say acupuncture, but his phone drops out.
2: Okay. Because it says, try the ass pump.
5: Have you ever tried getting your
0: ass pumps? CBS is so disappointed in Jeff.
3: Well, not in Jeff. I'm disappointed in the medical system at large that it was tricked to however many years ago into covering acupuncture, and instead of saying, oh, this is nonsense that has been shown to be shown not to work. When you actually do sham controlled trials,
0: I strongly
4: disagree because it works. But it's proven to bring down inflammation, and that's exactly what it did for me.
3: That's not true. the placebo effect works, but the placebo effect, not to get into a whole thing because we could go on for days about this, only erodes trust in actual science. He was like, well, if it makes him feel better, no. The wrong thing. I could have Greg hold a ruby
0: gem. There's no possibility. I'm saying for you, like in your own brain, there's no possibility. You can't acknowledge a possibility that Jeff did this and for him it worked.
3: That's not what works mean. Works is not actually did a medical thing.
4: It relieves pain.
3: Curing. No, it doesn't. No.
4: So you're saying a whole culture is completely full of crap and like the whole.
3: See, now he's Chinese. Saying. Yeah, no, well, absolutely.
4: Well, just because Eastern medicine is just a farce.
3: That's part of the problem is that people think that just because something is far away from me and ancient, it must be good.
4: I don't think that.
3: That's the argument you just used.
4: No. I said it works for me, I'm asking you if you feel that it's false.
3: Know that, because they have done. I use my book, Trick or Treatment, where it's tough to do double blind.
0: How do you have that book just at the ready?
3: Because it's been sitting here for years.
5: He carries it around.
3: And they talk about how acupuncture, the reason it came to America was because of when Nixon went to China and opened that up, blah, blah, blah, 1970, whatever. It was allowed to, it came here, and then a bunch of dumb hippie, stupid yuppie suburb moms are like, oh, it's far away and ancient, therefore it must be mystical and heal, end quote, work. Well, when they actually did the tests, which is tough to do with acupuncture because it's tough to do a double blind test, but they found ways to like put fake needles and so on and so forth. There is no benefit above placebo. There's nothing in that is, there's these meridians in your body, but how are they? Where are they? What are they?
5: According to, let's talk about the real expert in the room, ChatGPT. You tell me if these four things could even be remotely possible. Because I said, how does acupuncture work? I didn't say, is it good, bad, right, or wrong?
3: Did you put work in quotes?
5: Let me tell you the four things it lists. It says the needles stimulate nerves in the skin and muscles.
3: I'm sure they do.
0: Yeah, okay. You poke them.
3: You feel a needle, of course.
5: There
3: obviously,
5: you go.
3: Obviously.
5: The stimulation can cause the body to release endorphins and other chemicals involved in pain regulation.
3: So a massage.
5: Because you're getting like excited or whatever.
3: Right. Yeah, okay. So a massage or touching.
5: Okay.
3: Yeah.
0: Well, then like when you climax, it releases whatever. It will knock a headache out.
4: In your brain, yeah.
3: Yeah, okay. So that's a
5: thing.
3: Okay, again, but the keep going though.
5: Okay. It can also affect how the brain and spinal cord process pain signals.
3: You have to show me more on that.
5: And local stimulation may increase blood flow, to that area and muscle relaxation. Sure. But so this is a different kind of
4: massage. Why can't acupuncture work?
6: Would you say massages don't work?
3: That's not what acupuncture claims. They claim, I'm tapping into specific meridian.
5: Your chi.
3: Chakra.
4: Chakras.
2: Yeah. Chakras. If it works, it works. Yeah. I don't care how I explain it. If it works, it works.
3: Again, you could go on forever about this, but that is not what they claim. You guys are saying, well, it kind of does these other things, but I'm claiming it does these things.
6: But who's they? I mean, any different acupuncture person could claim whatever it is that they're saying that work. How do we know that there's not someone saying what Gina just told us?
3: Well,
6: who are these people that you're talking about?
3: Oh, they are people who work at dumpy strip malls.
5: Well, it says the traditional explanation is that it balances your chi.
3: Exactly.
0: Right.
3: Exactly.
0: 562 says sea bass is just a shell for big medicine.
3: Right. Just a shell for evidence-based science.
0: Yeah.
3: The scientific method. The whole reason that we have anything good in our lives.
0: He is a man of science. We can all agree on that.
7: 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We'll be right back.
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3: The Woody Show original game, Why Are They Screaming? That's why we play audio. Somebody just absolutely losing their mind. And go around the room, guess to the why they're screaming. Here it is.
0: All right, why they screaming?
3: I know the answer. Yeah.
4: I mean, I want to be there.
3: There's a reason why Woody knows the answer, but I'll go around the room.
5: That sounds why?
0: Because I'm a big fan of the Karate Kid, and that's when Sato was trapped because the big storm came out. Miyagi!
4: Oh, in the second one, yeah. Miyagi!
5: It sounds like he's saying, why me?
3: Yeah, okay, I'll give you a clue. It is not in English. Miyagi!
4: Sato! It's definitely a roller coaster, right?
3: Roller coaster, good, because a lot of girls scream.
4: Rides.
3: Okay. Anybody else?
2: Is it a serious situation?
3: Oh, yes.
4: Okay. Oh, I didn't know that.
2: Tsunami?
6: That's what I was going to say. Like a
4: natural disaster. I thought it was a ride.
5: Yeah, is it one of those waves?
0: It's a ride.
5: It's getting crazy. Yeah. Wait, is that recent earthquake that was like 7 point something?
3: I'll say Gina's got the best answer. It is a 737.
4: Oh, no.
3: Right. In Iran. That upon takeoff basically just starts falling apart.
4: Oh, God, I did see this.
0: They hit a bump and then the ceiling started coming down.
3: Yeah, right. Literally just things are separating.
0: Yeah, like the fuselage was intact, right? Uh-huh. But like, you know how they put up like the panels and stuff and the overhead just compartments all snap? Off. Yeah, they hit it like a bump and all that stuff just started like coming down. So, oh, Miyagi! People start freaking out. So, right, the screaming helps.
3: Right, right. Well, here, Woody, this is actually something.
2: It's a reflex.
3: As a flight expert, Iran's Civil Aviation Organization, which apparently is four goats, said they attribute the event to landing gear shimmy caused by a worn, leaking, and corroding shimmy damper.
4: A shimmy damper. That sounds like, and this ow, was a shimmy damper. Yeah.
3: This was during takeoff, apparently, and that little, whatever that thing to help didn't work. The shocks, I guess.
2: Anti-shimmy damper?
3: Right. And
0: all right, well, so the gear can shimmy upon takeoff. I mean, obviously with the...
2: And it makes it all rock.
0: Right. Yeah, so, and that could cause everything to shake, which shook the ceiling loose, and I guess there's a shimmy damper, which would keep it from doing not functioning.
2: Like a boat stabilizer.
0: That makes sense. Right.
3: That says, now, do they even make 737s anymore? I don't think they do.
0: Don't know.
2: Do we know the end result of all this?
3: Everybody
0: lived.
3: It happened during takeoff, so they just aborted takeoff.
4: Oh, my God.
3: But after that guy said, oh, what?
0: Yeah, they just nosedive right into the ground. Yep. Like, forget it. If it doesn't look right inside here, we're just going to nosedive.
3: Yeah, whatever.
0: Why live?
2: Chances are good. It's going to happen on many other flights.
0: This week at audio.
3: All right. A much more chill guy. This is Trevor Creek, or Creaky, lives in the middle of Illinois, and he noticed a tornado coming to his house. Or not to visit, but to destroy.
0: Yeah.
5: Oh, yeah.
3: And he just said, well, you know what? If I'm going to die, I might as well get it on video. And this is what happened with Travis.
7: Bro, there's a tornado outside right now. Oh, my gosh. What in the world just happened?
0: Yeah, right, this isn't super new, right? This has been around for like a couple months or something.
5: I would say a week or so.
3: Yeah, like a week or so.
0: Because there was one that sounded very similar to that, where there's this guy like, oh, there's a tornado. And then he's like in his kitchen or something.

0: like that. He's very calm. And then the next thing you know, the whole house is gone. He's still standing.
1: This is a guy. He was in like his living room. Yeah, this is super new. Super new.
2: He was inside, then he was outside.
0: Exactly. But like there was another one that was very similar.
3: But
4: hey, tornadoes.
3: I highly admire his mellow demeanor.
1: As his roof is being ripped off his house.
3: I admire that.
5: I'm hanging out here in every house that's getting hit by a tornado until I don't survive one.
1: Kidding. So here he is surveying the damage.
6: I mean, I feel all right. I got scraped up. That was insane. The whole house that I'm living in just got torn to pieces. Oh, my car's tore up. My whole house is tore up.
5: We're definitely NATO-ing, boys.
7: Yeah. Holy crap. The Woody Show will be right back.
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1: Woody Show. And it is time for some Friday fail story.

is time for your Friday fail story. All these people thought they had the perfect plan, the plan that could never go wrong. But then somewhere along the line, it went from being a great idea to one big stinking mega uber ultra

0: guys.
1: I think that works.
2: That's pretty good. That's pretty good. Yeah. I mean, yeah.
3: I think we're still in the pocket, man. We're definitely still in the pocket. I was getting a little dry.
1: I'm not sure.
2: Well, here we go. First story. I got an audio clip for this one. These people were at a funeral.
1: All right.
2: Here's the clip. You tell me what happened.
4: My name is Pat Ponyman.
1: They dropped the casket. It had to fall over for that, right?
2: The hearse had just arrived at the gravesite with the coffin. Mm-hmm. Pallbearers each grabbed onto the casket, lifted it up, started walking. And that's when the bottom of it gave out and the body fell out.
1: Oh, God.
5: Fail.
1: Not good.
6: How disturbing is that?
2: Yeah, they think that termites, but they said might have gotten into the bottom of it.
3: Because it was a cheap-ass coffin.
2: That's what you get for cutting corners.
6: You ever been a pallbearer?
2: Yes.
6: Are those not the world's heaviest things you've ever touched?
3: Well, and like awkward, right?
2: They're heavy, number one. And
6: so heavy.
2: And I was the only, because it was me and the rest of my guy cousins for my grandfather's funeral. And there's not 1 ounce of muscle among any of my other cousins. They're all built like wet rats.
6: Yeah.
2: And it's like, I'm the only person, like mine was at proper height. They thought for sure that the rest of, because the whole rest of the casket was kind of leaning to the, nobody on the right side had any kind of strength whatsoever. And then the ass end of it, which was the lighter end, considering that the majority of the body weight's toward the front where the head is, the head and the chest.
6: Did you do it at shoulder height or like waist height?
2: We picked it up to like shoulder height.
6: Wow. I only did the waist height one.
2: Because they said it was going to be easier because you can kind of pick it up and lock your elbow
6: exactly.
2: in.
6: Exactly.
2: And hold it. But like my pussy ass cousins.
3: Oh, no. Jeez.
2: Losers.
6: Yeah, I thought it was like an armoire. It was so heavy.
2: Here's one from Florida where this teenager was out on a boat with his old man and they spotted a shark in the water.
1: All right.
2: Now, most people would stay the hell away from a shark, but not these idiots. They tried to pick it up and bring it on board the boat.
1: Why not?
3: Okay.
2: Well, the shark didn't like that. Bit the dude's son. Dad did some quick thinking, put a tourniquet on the wound, and they tried to hightail it back to shore. And I say tried because the boat broke down about halfway there.
3: Oh, no.
2: So they had to call the Coast Guard for help. The son was airlifted to the hospital.
6: Oh, no.
5: Failed.
3: Worthless.
2: Idiot. Some teenagers in Utah were just having fun, you guys.
1: All right.
2: Trying to keep up with the whole couch surfing trend they saw on TikTok.
6: Mm-hmm.
2: Now, this isn't couch surfing where you stay on people's couches. This is where a person sits on the couch while it's being dragged by a vehicle.
6: Yeah. Okay, that's something I totally would have done.
2: Well, things went bad.
6: Oh, yeah.
2: And one of the idiots ended up in the hospital with a fractured skull, brain injuries, spinal fractures, broken ribs, facial fractures. Here's his mom talking about it on the local news.
7: He sits on the couch leg breaks, and he goes flying, and it's a horrible, horrible accident. This terrible accident happened, and it's one more thing to talk to your kids about. Doctors and nurses told us that this is the third case they've seen of couch surfing here at Primary Children's.
3: There's a really bad for the parents, man.
6: Yeah.
1: Really old online video of these guys doing this. I'm probably like 20 years old by now. Like San Francisco is like pretty much a commuter city, so like everyone leaves after 6 p.m. These guys are getting dragged around on a couch through the entire city. They get all the way up on the Golden Gate Bridge doing this stuff. Like
2: damn.
1: The
2: how did I hit a pothole?
1: I know.
6: Something.
3: It was

0: something in the road.
1: That was just, this is a horrible accident.
2: Yeah, people have been doing this for a long time.
0: Now, I will say, we did a lot of dumb stuff as kids, and we could have easily, been this kid.
3: Yeah, I'm shocked that I'm not this kid.
0: Doing dumb things. It doesn't make it any less dumb or any less of a fail. I feel terrible for the mother, but dude.
1: But it's not really an accident. An accident is when you don't see something. This is like, of course you're going to get hurt.
0: His injuries are life-threatening. He's in a medically induced coma.
1: Oh,
0: so,
4: Failed.
0: The other friends, they're facing charges. Here's one from Florida with this grown-ass 33-year-old man. He set his sights on a card shop that he wanted to rob. That shop had plenty of super cool Pokemon cards inside. It was the middle of the night. When he walked up, he chucked a rock at the window to get in, but because he's a weak-ass pussy like my cousins, that didn't work. So he went with plan B, and he pulled out a chainsaw that he just happened to have in his car, and he used that to cut his way through, and in the process, cut himself pretty bad. He was bleeding all over the place, but now he's in, right?
2: All right.
0: He grabbed about 12 grand worth of Pokemon cards and took off. The cops were called, but they had no problem finding the guy because, number one, he left a lot of blood behind.
3: Yes, a trail. Follow the blood.
0: But they also knew everything about the car they were looking for because they saw it on the security cameras because the dummy parked right up front, right in front of one of the cameras, and they had a nice clear view of his license plate number. And so they showed up at his house, and they arrested him, took him off to fail jail.
4: She failed.
1: He served himself right up.
0: Yep.
2: What are you in for, Pokemon?
0: And this is my favorite story of the week. We can file this one under How Stupid Do You Gotta Be?
2: Okay.
0: Woman in Pennsylvania says that she was contacted by an Uber driver who asked her to send her debit card to him. She did it.
1: Oh, no.
0: Then, soon after that, she got another call from a different Uber driver asking her to withdraw nearly $10,000 in cash and put it in an envelope for them.
1: Yeah, no problem.
0: She did that too.
1: What?
2: Why?
0: Thought nothing of it. In fact, she didn't even realize it was a scam until her bank called her asking about potential fraud charges. So the police, they're investigating, but this dumb woman is now out over $10,000.
4: Failed.
0: I mean,
2: how want to give a Uber driver 10 grand?
1: Yeah, what's the point?
3: Right.
0: Okay, we're going to need your debit. Hi, this is your Uber driver. We're going to need your debit card. Okay.
3: Oh, here you go.
1: Was it one of those, this is Brad Pitt, your Uber driver?
0: Yeah.
2: Did she recently take a $10,000 Uber ride?
1: Right.
3: She had no follow-up questions?
0: No idea. And then you get another call because, you know, this guy's like, dude, you got to call this dumb bitch. See what you can get.
3: Yeah, get all your friends in on it.
0: Hello, this is your Uber driver. My name is Joe. I need you to get $10,000 and put it in an envelope for me. She's like, idiot.
3: If that's what you say.
2: Uber drivers are like me. I wonder how far a $10,000 Uber ride would take me.
0: I don't know. Yeah. Good question.
2: We should try it sometime. Have the company.
0: How is there a mileage limit?
3: I don't know.
2: I don't think so.
1: I mean, if you want to go across the country and pay for it, yeah, and they're willing to take you.
3: I know somebody that did about 350 miles.
5: The Uber driver can just deny it. Like, if it pops up and
2: if
5: you want to go across the country, but if they're willing to do it.
3: If you don't even put in a distance, you just put in a dollar amount. Like, I want to go $10,000 worth. Take me wherever.
1: It says technically Uber has no maximum distance limit. But there is a rolling time limit of 8 hours per ride. Oh, because they don't want the guy like driving for 12 hours.
3: Illegal.
1: So however long 8 hours will they'll get you, you're allowed to go.
3: Probably about 600 miles.
0: Let's see. I'm going to drop the pin all the way over here. And confirm destination. It's gathering options.
2: All right.
0: It just came up rental cars.
1: Yeah.
0: We're not taking you there, dude.
5: There's other options.
0: I took it clear across the country.
1: Okay.
0: Right. It just says rental cars. Says,
3: you know planes were invented, right?
0: Yeah. All right, more Woody Shows next. Hang on.
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8: 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It's Menace from The Woody Show. 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
12: Clouds mix with some sun through midday. Highs near 68. East winds near 15. Tonight brings rain and thunderstorms with around an inch and a half of accumulation. Lows near 61 and east winds holding steady near 15. Then tomorrow, more rain moves in, close to 2 inches expected, with temps again in the upper 60s.
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0: And it's time for today's Dumbass Contest. And today's Dumbass Contest is the
2: D-U-I-Q.
3: Yeah.
0: D-U-I-Q. Seabass, explain the game to everybody, please.
3: I asked someone very drunk some very easy trivia questions that your 6th or 7th grader definitely knows, obviously, and you would have no problem answering yourself. But the game is the person I'm talking to so drunk that they can't answer the questions. If you can guess whether they answer 2 times out of 3, you win.
0: All right. Let's meet our contestant. We actually call in 877-44-WOODY. Let's say hi to Jen. Hey, Jen.
4: Jen.
0: How are you, Jen? What's going down?
5: I'm great. How are you?
0: We're doing great. Good. You're going to play the D-U-I-Q. Now, before we get to the questions that you have to try to guess if the drunk person gets right or wrong, let's try to get a better just idea how with it or not with it this drunk person is. And who is this, Seabass?
3: It's Karishma, and she's a little bit of a bragger. She has some things she's going to tell us about that she believes she does well.
0: All right.
6: What are you up to tonight?
7: Party. Enjoy myself. Drink quite a bit. Okay, no, so yeah. I've had more than 3 drinks, basically.
6: One of the drinks.
7: I started drinking at 5 p.m.
6: What's your area of expertise?
7: Festivals, music, and sex.
6: What? Sex?
7: Yeah, why not? Well, I'm rather better at giving. Okay, no, I'm kidding. Like, no, I'm kidding. I'm good at taking shots.
0: Okay.
3: I'm a kid.
8: She took that back.
0: Yeah.
9: All women say they're good at that.
3: Yeah, she want Greg challenging her.
9: Yeah, right?
3: Let's have a contest.
10: Yeah.
9: Let's go head to head with Karishma.
10: Oh, I'll show you.
0: All right, so there she is. Now, we are going to get into the questions. Now, Jen, you just got to guess if she'll get it right or not. You don't have to come up with the answer yourself. Question number one here on the DUIQ.
6: Spiders are not a type of insect. They're a type of...
9: I will start with a triple no.
8: I also will say triple no.
0: I'll say no for the drunk. What's her name?
8: Karishma.
0: Karishma. I'll say no for Karishma. I will say no for Menace. And based on the look on Sammy's face, yeah, triple no.
8: Okay,
0: cool. I will go along with the triple no. What do you think, Jen? Will she get it, yes or no?
5: No.
0: All right, question number one.
6: Spiders are not a type of insect. They're a type of...
0: Sammy.
8: I don't even know if this is a word or where it came from. I'm so excited.
11: But arachnoid?
3: Arachnoid, okay.
0: Menace.
10: Arachnid.
0: Arachnid.
3: How about... Menace gave me the right answer.
0: Yeah.
3: But arachnoid is a word.
8: It is?
0: It is?
9: Is it an arachnid, though?
8: Avoid the arachnoid?
3: It is. Of course, it means, obviously, you might imagine spider-like.
9: Okay.
3: Refers to the arachnoid mater, which is the delicate web-like middle membrane that, along the dura mater and pia mater, protects the brain and spinal cord.
8: But everybody knows the species. Yeah.
3: Right. Yeah. It's a tiny little thing in your brain.
8: Okay.
0: Well, Menace, right. I'd like to apologize.
10: Wow. Thank you.
9: Me too. I just feel horrible.
0: Sammy, I'd like to apologize. All right. Now the question is, does Karishma know the answer? And Jen said that she would not. Let's see if she gets on the board with her first point here on the DUIQ.
6: Spiders are not a type of insect. They're a type of...
7: Reptile? No, reptile. Reptile, right?
0: Reptile.
3: Wrong.
0: Am I
3: saying that correctly? Reptile?
10: Reptile.
0: All right, well, Jen, good news. You're on the board. You got your first point here on the DUIQ.
10: A repnoid?
0: That's good news.
7: Woo-hoo.
0: All right, so only one out of the next two questions in order to win. Question number two.
6: What's an NFL team named after a group of people?
0: All right. NFL team.
8: Oh.
0: Named after a group of people.
8: Mm-hmm.
0: Let's see. I will say no for Karishma. Mm-hmm.

0: Yes, for both Menace and Sammy.
1: Same.
0: I feel like they know enough about.
2: Yeah. Absolutely.
0: Yeah, they know enough about it.
3: We talk about it a lot.
0: In Karishma. All right, Jen, what do you think? Yes or no?
4: No.
0: All right, question number two, DUIQ.
3: What's an NFL team named after a group of people?
0: Sammy.
1: Vikings.
0: Vikings. Interesting that you went with that first.
1: Same. Right. I thought the same thing.
5: I put Steelers, 49ers, Patriots.
6: Damn, girl.
2: Noise.
0: We got
5: Steelers.
6: Only said one, but any one of those three would have been.
0: Would have been fine. I'm surprised you didn't say Patriots first.
1: I don't know how that. The first one I put was Giants, and then I went with Vikings for. I mean, I just,
2: Giants.
1: I didn't even think of the Patriots. Giants. Oh my god!
5: Or 49ers, Joe Montana, legend.
0: Fun fact.
2: That's not the point of the question.
0: You're right.
6: Or the Jets, Mark Sanchez, legend.
2: Yeah, right.
5: But the Jets are not people, right? Right.
6: There you go.
0: The Jets are not people.
5: They're Jets.
0: Yeah. Right. Okay.
6: Shout out to the Bills.
2: Which is why we're laughing.
0: That's right. Menace, you got it right. Just like, calm
5: thank
0: down.
5: You.
0: Yeah. All right.
5: Can't shout out legends? Okay.
0: You're going to take away from your legendary performance thus far.
6: It's two for two so far, Menace.
0: Yeah, so far. All right. So Jen said that Krishma would not get this. Question number two, DUIQ.
3: What's an NFL team named after a group of people?
7: Football. The only group of football I support is the Ravens the Ravens.
3: Basically. That's an animal, not a person.
7: Yeah,
3: though.
7: I know. I can't think of animals.
0: Oh, well.
5: Damn.
6: Tough game.
0: All right, well, Jen, congratulations. You are a winner here on this round of the DUIQ. Congratulations, and thank you so much for listening to The Woody Show. We appreciate that, and have yourself a great weekend.
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1: I have this giant wad. It's too big.
2: And I'm not laughing.
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4: Well, here's an idea how to make a couple extra bucks.
2: Oh.
4: This is some next level foot freak stuff. This happened at an anime festival. Group of cosplayers set up a booth selling foot juice drinks.
5: Oh, what?
2: Foot juice.
4: Yes, yeah, so they were just dipping their feet into the coolers and selling cups of the juice to the people there. $5 to $15, depending on how it was served.
2: So smart.
5: But those people there, they would be into that?
4: I guess so. They're all cosplayed out.
6: Get it.
7: Maybe they're trying it for the first time.
8: See, what Menace is saying is that anime fans are dorks and losers who cannot get women.
4: Yeah, but what does that have to do with foot freaking?
8: Those
7: sometimes go take what they can.
8: Those are highly correlated.
4: Oh, you know, it might be a funny idea, Morgan.
7: Oh, yeah.
4: If we set you up on a street corner like little kids have a lemonade stand,
7: yes!
4: it's just your
7: that'd
4: feet.
7: Be hilarious.
4: Your feet sitting in one of those big Gatorade things like they have on the sidelines.
8: Yep.
7: And see if anyone buys any lemonade.
4: See if anybody buys it.
7: Let's do it.
2: That's great.
7: That's hilarious.
4: You get to keep whatever you make.
7: Sounds like Andy Milonakis type of skit. I get to keep it? All right, I'm super down.
4: Yeah.
5: But it has to be like...
9: No, you have to give it to everybody else.
5: Outside one of these type places, though.
7: I could make millions of dollars, Greg.
4: You could.
5: You could. We hope you do.
7: And you'll want to cut, so...
4: Yeah, just got to find the right... You got to find the right part of town for that. Or the right... You know how, like, the Girl Scouts got in trouble because they were setting up selling cookies outside of weed dispensaries?
2: Shop. Yep.
4: Yeah, you just got to find the right spot.
8: Okay. Yeah. I think the anime festival is the right spot.
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6: Property taxes statewide saw the largest increase in more than three decades.
2: That's Democrat David Crowley's plan. Crowley and the Democrats seem more interested in raising taxes to fund fraud than fight fraud. Crowley raised property taxes in Milwaukee County.
7: Crowley recommends increasing the property tax levy.
2: David Crowley even wants to expand the fraud-ridden state Medicaid program.
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10: Clouds mix with some sun through midday, highs near 68, east winds near 15. Tonight brings rain and thunderstorms with around an inch and a half of accumulation, lows near 61, and east winds holding steady near 15. Then tomorrow, more rain moves in, close to 2 inches expected, with temps again in the upper 60s.
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6: Clouds mix with some sun through midday. Highs near 68. East winds near 15. Tonight brings rain and thunderstorms with around an inch and a half of accumulation, lows near 61, and east winds holding steady near 15. Then tomorrow, more rain moves in, close to 2 inches expected, with temps again in the upper 60s.
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7: Property taxes statewide saw the largest increase in more than 3 decades.
3: That's Democrat David Crowley's plan. Crowley and the Democrats seem more interested in raising taxes to fund fraud than fight fraud. Crowley raised property taxes in Milwaukee County.
8: Crowley recommends increasing the property tax levy.
3: David Crowley even wants to expand the fraud-ridden state Medicaid program.
9: Are you in favor of expanding Medicaid?
10: Oh, absolutely.
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0: It has been Scott's hanging out saying, hey, deer hunters out there, Wisconsin's deer herd is dealing with something it hasn't seen on this scale ever before. More than 1,100 deer have died from a disease spreading across southeast Wisconsin. We'll tell you what the DNR is saying about that in the next 15 minutes.
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2: Clouds mix with some sun through midday. Highs near 68. East winds near 15. Tonight brings rain and thunderstorms with around an inch and a half of accumulation. Lows near 61 and east winds holding steady near 15. Then tomorrow, more rain moves in, close to 2 inches expected, with temps again in the upper 60s.
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It is Ben Scotts with you, and Wisconsin is experiencing the largest EHD outbreak in state history. More than 1,100 deer have reportedly died, with Washington County hit the hardest at more than 900 suspected cases. Now, the disease has also been recorded in Waukesha, Ozaukee, Milwaukee, and Dodge counties as well. EHD is spread by tiny biting mites, or midges, if you will, and it can be deadly for deer. Now, the Wisconsin DNR also says it does not infect people. They also say they are currently not expecting this outbreak to change this year's deer hunting season or quotas, although hunters in the hardest hit areas could see fewer deer. The outbreak should eventually end after the first hard frost kills off the midges that spread the virus. I know last weekend archery season opened up, and for all of us gun deer hunters, we're just counting down until November for that to get going as well. But yeah, just be aware of that this year. If you're seeing fewer deer, it could be due to this EHD outbreak within Wisconsin's deer herd.

0: Ben Scott with you, and this day in rock, September the 18th, 1970, Jimi Hendrix passed away in London at just 27 years of age. Let's hear Walter Cronkite bringing you that news from the CBS Evening News.
1: Police source from an overdose of drugs. A friend said Hendrix had taken sleeping pills last night. Hendrix was only 24 years old, but he'd already made three records that sold over a million copies each, and his harsh voice and throbbing electric guitar were major attractions around the world and at the top rock festivals here, including the big one last year at Woodstock, New York. Here
0: he is. As you kind of heard there, Walter Cronkite going into those sales numbers for Jimi Hendrix, but he was really only a major star for about 4 years. But in that short time, of course, he would completely change what people thought a rock guitar could sound like. With the Jimi Hendrix Experience, he gave us tunes like Purple Haze, Hey Joe, The Wind Cries Mary, and many more. And of course, his guitar playing would influence generations to come after him. And just 1 week before his death, Hendrix sat down for what would be his final interview, talking about psychedelic music, being considered a guitar hero, and where he thought music was headed. More than five decades later, of course, his influence is still everywhere. No matter who is talking about it, when people are ranking the best, the greatest guitar players of all time, Hendrix always on that list. But we lost him this day in rock, September the 18th, 1970.

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0: So much talk about AI nowadays. Well, Brian May was working on a pretty wild idea to bring Queen back to the stage. But now he's having second thoughts on that. And artificial intelligence is the reason. I'll tell you what happened here in about 15 minutes. I am Ben Scott.
1: Football season is finally here, and you know what that means. 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
7: Property taxes statewide saw the largest increase in more than three decades.
3: That's Democrat David Crowley's plan. Crowley and the Democrats seem more interested in raising taxes to fund fraud than fight fraud. Crowley raised property taxes in Milwaukee County.
8: Crowley recommends increasing the property tax levy.
3: David Crowley even wants to expand the fraud-ridden state Medicaid program.
9: Are you in favor of expanding Medicaid?
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11: Clouds mix with some sun through midday, highs near 68, east winds near 15. Tonight brings rain and thunderstorms with around an inch and a half of accumulation, lows near 61, and east winds holding steady near 15. Then tomorrow, more rain moves in, close to 2 inches expected, with temps again in the upper 60s.
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Ben Scott's hanging out saying we were talking about Brian May a few minutes ago and his wild idea to bring Queen back to the stage. Well, he says he spent a lot of time working on plans for an immersive Queen avatar show, similar to what ABBA did. He was inspired after seeing the Eagles perform at the Sphere in Las Vegas and thought it could be a way for fans to experience Queen performing at their peak. But May says he's backed away from that idea because making it work would require a massive amount of AI. He's become increasingly concerned about the technology and the impact it's having on the world. Now, he hasn't completely closed the door. May says he still loved to create a permanent place where fans could feel like they're seeing Queen live in their prime. Now, Brian May have shut down that idea, but just with how rapidly the technology when it comes to artificial intelligence has kind of progressed here, I mean, you got to think more things like this, seeing bands back on stage in their peak, whether it's avatars or whatever it is, it's going to be how we all enjoy music in the not too distant future.

0: Our Milwaukee Brewers kind of winding down the regular season here, still chasing 100 victories this season. What a wild accomplishment that would be. And to say it was the Milwaukee Brewers that did that. Anyways, hey, they are bringing a little baseball art, though, to a Wisconsin youth sports complex. And it's coming from a Madison artist with a pretty cool connection to the Brewers, too. We'll give you all of that, all the details. Really cool story on the way here. We'll do that in about 15 minutes. I am Ben Scott.
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Thank you for spending time with us. I am Ben Scott, and our Milwaukee Brewers, they are teaming up with Madison artist Emily Balsley to bring a new baseball mural to Janesville, their youth sports complex. The mural is called Off the Trail and is designed to celebrate baseball, youth athletes, and the connection between the Brewers and Wisconsin communities. Now, Balsley has already worked with the Brewers on another mural at McKee Farms Park in Fitchburg, Wisconsin, called Seventh Inning Stretch. The new Janesville mural will give young players and families another pretty colorful backdrop for the game they all love, Wisconsin's and really America's pastimes, what I should have said there. But pretty cool, the Milwaukee Brewers continuing to give back to the local communities here across America's Dairyland.

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0: Earlier this week, a big-time artist announced they are coming to American Family Field in Milwaukee. Now, we talked about Metallica coming to Madison and playing Camp Randall, so you know it's not those guys. Give you a tease, too. It's not a rock artist, but still a big-time individual, someone you definitely have heard of. We'll share who that is here in about 15 minutes. I am Ben Scotts with you.
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4: Millions of dollars in property tax increases.
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8: Property taxes statewide saw the largest increase in more than three decades.
4: That's Democrat David Crowley's plan. Crowley and the Democrats seem more interested in raising taxes to fund fraud than fight fraud. Crowley raised property taxes in Milwaukee County.
9: Crowley recommends increasing the property tax levy.
4: David Crowley even wants to expand the fraud-ridden state Medicaid program.
10: Are you in favor of expanding Medicaid?
11: Oh, absolutely.
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Ben Scott with you, and we already found out that Metallica, they will play Camp Randall Stadium this upcoming summer, 2027. We also found out about another big artist coming to Milwaukee this time. That would be Kenny Chesney. He will rock American Family Field, if you will, July the 10th, 2027, as part of his original Vibe Room tour. He's also got Eric Church, Sheryl Crow, and Graylin James as well on that bill. This will be Kenny's seventh appearance at AmFam Field and his sixth time headlining the ballpark. He was last there in 2024. The show sets to start right around 4:30. You've got a few big names on that bill too, but you know Kenny will close out the night. So grab all the details on that show over at Brewers.com.

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0: Wisconsin men's basketball fans' schedule was released. If you didn't see that, we'll bring you some of the highlights. Who's coming to the Kohl Center this upcoming season? We've got it for you here in about 15 minutes. It is Ben Scott's.
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5: Today's high climbs to near 67. Sunshine will be limited, and east winds hold at 15. Overnight, expect periods of rain and thunderstorms with an inch to an inch and a half of accumulation. Lows dropping to the low 60s as east winds continue at 15. Then tomorrow brings more rain, this time around 2 inches, with highs reaching the low 70s and southeast winds near 10.
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7: Come here, baby.

And Penn State, among others. The Badgers will also have a couple of interesting road trips as well. They will make stops out in Westwood to meet UCLA, USC as well, kind of that West Coast swing, and Ohio State too, back in the Midwest. But the regular season wraps up March the 7th at Michigan State, and then the Big Ten tournaments will be in Indianapolis again this year, March the 9th through the 14th. Grab all the details, all of those dates over at uwbadgers.com.

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Well, a lot of us saw the news about AC/DC not being able to play in Toronto earlier this month due to a pretty severe thunderstorm doing damage to the Rogers Center there. Well, how did they make up for that? Well, it involves a baby and Angus Young. Yeah, you heard me. Angus Young and a baby. I've got all the details for you on the way. Hang tight.

Ben Scott, so with you and AC/DC, as a lot of us on the news, they were supposed to play Toronto earlier this month, but a severe thunderstorm caused quite a bit of damage to Rogers Stadium, Rogers Center, and forced the show to be canceled. Now, the band was still in town, however, and Angus Young showed up at an AC/DC pop-up merchandise event where fans could buy exclusive stuff and check out band memorabilia, much like they had around Camp Randall when they played there earlier this summer. And at one point, Angus signed a baby. Yeah, he autographed a baby. There's even video of this floating out there online. You can find that really no matter what social media channel you use, if you will. But yeah, and now me, about to become a first-time parent. So we have our first child, a son, being born here in, well, just about 2 months in November. I don't think I could get away with having Angus Young sign my child. I don't think my wife would be okay with that. But how cool would that be, though?

0: September the 18th, 1983. One of the most popular rock bands on the planet, they took their makeup off for the first time. We'll play a little bit of that from MTV. If you don't know who we're talking about, well, hang tight. I've got it all for you. Just a few minutes. It's Ben Scott's with you.
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4: Tonight, rain and thunderstorms move in with an inch to an inch and a half of accumulation expected, lows near 62, and winds out of the east near 15. That activity continues into tomorrow with about 2 inches of accumulation likely, highs near 71, and southeast winds near 10. Tomorrow night, look for rain to stick around, adding another inch or so with lows in the upper 50s as winds shift to the northeast at 10.
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0: It is Ben Scott's as we continue to make our way through a Friday. And as I mentioned a few minutes ago, the tease, the anniversary, if you will, this day in rock, a band took their makeup off. They did this on MTV. Let's hear a little bit of that.
1: It is a really big moment. After 10 years together, exclusively here on MTV this evening, we are going to see Kiss without their makeup for the very first time. Vinnie Vincent, lead guitarist and co-writer of many of the songs on the current Kiss album. Eric Carr, drummer, has been with the band since 1979. And Kiss is, by the way, the very first band that Eric has ever been with. Paul Stanley, rhythm guitarist and lead vocalist. Paul is a co-founder of the group. Gene Simmons, bass, also co-founder of Kiss. He is the fire-breathing, blood-spitting monster of Kiss.
0: That was J.J. Jackson, original MTV VJ there with the announcement. But yeah, September the 18th, 1983, Kiss, they took their makeup off for the first time. Now, the stunt was to help promote their new album, Lick It Up. That also tripled the sales of their previous LP, Creatures of the Night. So it worked. Take off your makeup and you make a whole lot of money. That's something Gene Simmons is pretty good at, isn't it? Making a whole lot of money.

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0: Well, hello and happy Friday. You ready for the weekend? I know that I am. Chihuahua, tiny coyote. Chihuahua, tiny coyote. We're going to talk about that today. I want to talk about Jon Bon Jovi and Lenny Kravitz. And think back to your favorite toy as a kid. There's a whole list of toys that are up for the Toy Hall of Fame. So we're going to get to that as well.
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So congratulations to John Bon Jovi. He's a two-time grandpa now. His son, Jake Bon Jovi, who is married to Millie Bobby Brown Bon Jovi. What a... it's a long name, isn't it? But she's such a talented actress. They adopted their second child.

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I say you look so fine that I really wanna make you mine. 4, 5, 6, come on and get your kicks. 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

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Come on and get your kicks. Now you don't need a

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0: Are you a big dog person? I am too. I'm Dylan. And, you know, you and I have been talking long enough. You know that about me. Now, are you a little dog person or a big dog person? I prefer the bigger dogs. My mother, not only did she have a Pomeranian at one point, but she also had a Chihuahua. And this Chihuahua was a handful. And I read a story earlier today that explains their attitude, the Chihuahua attitude. We're going to get into this more in just a minute.
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11: Tonight, rain and thunderstorms move in with an inch to an inch and a half of accumulation expected, lows near 62, and winds out of the east near 15. That activity continues into tomorrow, with about 2 inches of accumulation likely, highs near 71, and southeast winds near 10. Tomorrow night, look for rain to stick around, adding another inch or so, with lows in the upper 50s as winds shift to the northeast at 10.
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0: Wake up every morning with me, Ravy, Greg, Menace, and Seabass. 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

Chihuahua, tiny coyote. Chihuahua, tiny coyote. This explains so much for me. Thanks for listening. I'm Dylan. So Chihuahuas, a portion of their DNA is coyote. Scientists at Stanford University figured this out. Now, the researchers do not know exactly when coyotes entered the Chihuahua family tree, but evidence suggests it happened before European contact with the Americans. This is going to explain why Chihuahuas are famously bold, have independent personality traits. Doesn't it explain a lot? I mean, it does for me. My mother had a Chihuahua named Cooper, and that dog. Oh, that dog.

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